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Business and Yamedia, ma, do what you are no amount of any ye. So the Yamia Pijas and Mampenini, the Mampenina said the answer, oh, my funny in a would do one so. They will see your mind back. Kill that to your crew. It will business a show, sir. We do tie show on Sabrina na yenza papa prisoni papa sojani do tie odia mam yenza wati menua chechrefo menua sofo do tie odia mam yenza wati yenye le mu ni yenye ni ye na omai ni bepija. Na make a man pay any business back up pants and a boda. Na she a swing in a cobema a slap wa bobbing. Where they are slap way, you are doing more cheap and do it. Jeff Cron, Ekas 1T. Do better guy in a short 1T say, first of all, Bruni Krobak or Kyoda on Tiana, Watiatra. But or tell Hunty. A juma is a way pa when yet WOA, a juma be as your temps guy your pa, and yet. Step all cries in the puppy shimu, and ya dear chin ya. With some penny for Kochia. But when Rebecca Tamaran says, ya. A dream ya mamma, Mano and Nahosa. Ya many pen we are sad. A comache. My young mom pie and yammy yard, my watch, and I know a fiano mako. The wood in the mile. The hearing your name when I'm witching your name, the wood I'm witching your name when the mamma cacre canna honor, send me the beckon, Namedia mammy mine. One found some meco quicurano, so bet your barber to me, I'm found with the busy. What drinks the maho? Go wide drinks at the bee, be an yammy pyjame. 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
1: 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Software do say thank you very much. So for the here na ani adwen sachira. 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So for do say deeper life Bible church so for penny. Office and tase na oba. 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I beseech you, I advise you, I would command you, son of a, whenever you are afraid, put your trust in God and everything will be cool. We did the king Edward the slave, the cool ruler, the private chief, and son of a, many we didn't come all. I'm a Gladys, ewo hanomo. Gladys, ewa braketu, ewo hanomo. And a George, Kweku Ousu Edwemi, Esusu Ewo Hanomo. Kweku.
2: Lakin.
1: Eti say.
2: Oh, na miyadum. Na oso mwe ye.
1: Ubi ase.
2: Ye denya miyase.
1: Oso se demi mwe ye ba.
2: Oh, sure.
1: Me Kweku.
2: Ah, Lakin.
1: Gladi, gladi. Good morning. Oti nden.
3: Nice one.
1: Esa ase mame kache ori me. Oti.
3: Sese.
1: You see, read Psalm 54:3.
3: Was it me really?
1: Yes. No. Just. When I am afraid, mm-hmm. I put my trust in God. Trusting in God.
2: Yes.
1: Solves all problems.
2: Mm-hmm.
1: Trust in God.
2: Yes. Trust and obey.
1: Oh, sorry, very me.
2: There's no other way.
1: Oh, we are moving.
2: Jesus. But to trust and obey.
1: If you trust and you obey.
2: Sure.
3: Of course.
2: I love you.
1: Yes.
2: Love you, Christ.
1: So. And then, a year, Juaday. Now, I guess 14, now 236 days. I count 129 days. Now, if you can agree. Now, and then, and so, your baby soon. Where you name say, the Ajunipa. Ene ye baabe so. Yebeka gana nsem. Yebeka ria nsem. Yebe tonwa diye. Very, very, very important. Yebe tonwa diye. Very, very, very important. Nafi. Diyo hubia yaka. Ey. 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Abe tofu su hine frimpon. Omosu. Ey deya. Send off and thanksgiving. Oh, I see. Oh, Victory Presby Church. Breman ECG. 30th August, and a year, send off a dear man. Oh, okay. We name say sofu, come before Friday, and answer say, but the fact of the matter is, Nyami Adma Kwesiada, August 30, 2026, 9 a.m., Victory Presby Church, sofu Albert Ofusu, Hini, and then a busuya, send off a dear man. We almost say, inyina so so no sane ye kanu kwa kudi ebe asem na ekoso organa ha na mne biase die na
2: lekin asem die sa doso ehn na die na menhwe ye first a good board is someone the extortion and near my kukukumu
1: ehn ene kukumu
2: sana om say CEO na wa kiuzu yeura fanyo markins say ye first say why extort some we be from in chain.
1: Some are woke out of Kuku.
2: Unyanty, I
1: will see Jose.
3: Actually, make ramming.
1: Sir, we are tea for
2: out. Because I would,
1: you are not communicating to me,
2: sir. Oh, said Nancy, yo.
1: Minim, sir.
2: Oh, sir.
3: And I'll go be a magin, me also Van Damme, Kwame, what?
2: Now, stand up, go board. And send some ABPO. I saw my book at 1.7 billion. And yeah, the other one said, I saw a friend of Mark and away minority leader into an inco 4 year press conference. I can't want someone. And to want someone, I obey the jar, Ghana food. So, what do you win him that? Now, yeah, honorable. Sami Jamfi akasa ne mu no na ɔse ɔnabo afenyo why start some money be from him
3: extortionist
2: mhm eno ena ena na me wan ntia si we
3: chere
2: sen criminal offense
3: okay
2: mhm ewo ya criminal code no mu ohun se ni wo hwe ya section 151 na so against this will be who we call yidi will be what the threat who ku no na obi agent se bia obi na japa di obi jiske free ni nsemu a eno anti a serious crime a serious offense aha anti se what the way subo we say a bo obi a serious
3: kese pa
2: a serious pa ai na che se wo kura what damage in reputation anti no na bo afenyo market se wo be sue no no wo hu
1: I don't think so. Yeah, I mean, Nimne say, or say, he is not going to waste his time on sir allegation. No. Sami Jamfi in his address to the media, it was a Tuesday, and as I say, and no, it was a Wednesday, I say, no, I can't say, or no, and yadia, or be bow to, hunihuna, any extortion, I walk on. Send crow for pese oil or more palms near the other. You see,
2: mm-hmm.
1: I want to see it. And speaking on news file last Saturday, Enna Osa repeated sadly say, someone abana on it as Fenyo Air Canada. There are underlying issues. Bia, yeah, it's you for no, yenim. Samson Ladi Ayenini, our host to no soon him. But only the wood him is about sa asemno. So Samson was not too pleased to say obey you to our platform no abekasa assembly because afenyo eniho oni platform so no abey na no entino they went on commercial break I guess omo buy no na same say okay or you sorry say we can't sir but obey pese or be face afenyo on any platform that's assembly no abeka so the Aquaco can, but Afenyo has persistently said, say, Sasemno, and Yadia will be here.
3: Because Jesus was accused, he kept quiet.
1: But the woman said, NDC communicators are all over the place, claiming, say, Afenyo has tried to extort 10 million Ghana cedis from Sami Jamfi. And speaking on Asase radio or program via over here in the weekend said one NDC communicator ekoko kansem bi ho na eno na ye me nwa kakra se utiminya akukudru e kansase no ye freno Nelson Noble Amedonu.
2: Mm.
1: Yeah, all can say Ghanaians should not assess comments by Sami Jamfi. And now someone all can ma yemfano se the na or your communicator na yemfano se say or your CEO of Gold Board. Intino say or kasa as CEO. First no kasa as
2: communicator.
1: I watched this and I said, oh, Charlie, where the statement be? What the year Juma any? Because inipa the obe can ne, as I say, etna, utimi yede, e defende. But utimi kase ne, me chantro. Na feed etna, me cano pray. You always judged by the obe can onra. Enti, you see, there was a point in time. Sami Jamfi stood on the platform to accuse President Akufo-Addo. Say Akufo-Addo, you're a bribe taker. Yes. Now, on all day, Akufo-Addo say Akufo-Addo pa, omiyanko nogboko.
3: No, I mean,
1: to
3: politician. I
1: don't think it's a good thing. Me fancy ho. Se me koko to se, ubi kuta pliers, kai me say I may revert to the America no obi kuta pliers na electricity pylons otutu e ho no ma na e de be na say me ye
2: so so we report no so wo hu na so we ye face say good cities o ma ba pa no e was a report o call for attention kwa me ye che no
1: say
2: was this na
1: so na the me worry I say we then anopa we I didn't want to go there

0: the JP filling station wo no mfie ni wo yo na afi nso ya adako jaache janche ne heya e wo jusu kwen yiso bo mo dan free Gaza One Ventures wo mje su agents wo number ni 0249 80 70 54.
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1: 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Kumasi ni Asante Mampo campuses, at the Makane Amsterdam, no. And hun komoni edi, where your Ghana's premier public TV, and entrepreneurship teacher education university, no, no. And to don't hobo a mobile professional teacher, at what TV, and entrepreneurship at the training, and why to cry one so, obeti miya kwenye we jume bien wafa fufre gum and sa no juma uhia de any na ye 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Mature applicants no more the energy best 15th August. Not just a brand new po Edru. And see a frabby summer 0205-111906.
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2: If you look at the sovereign rating agencies, how they treat African economies, the kind of reports and how they make it risky to invest in Africa, that is what leads to the high interest rate. And you will see a lot of African countries spending sometimes 40%, 50% of all national revenue just on servicing debts, on interest payments. How can you develop? How can you catch up, you know, in this rigged world order with this kind of arrangement? So that is also at the heart of the new world order we want to see. UN reforms. We cannot continue to have a United Nations where Africa does not have a seat. The large continent of Africa with 54 UN member states cannot have a seat, even just one seat at the Security Council, when we are always in the top 10 true contributing nations. We have thousands of our soldiers risking their lives on a daily basis.
0: Amonoye so fo onumunyamfo Samuel Kujeto Ablakwane na yetse yenu.
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4: 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here there. If you then I na itia to me if you are saying I says carry for him na brother told me me so no. And on I bought more than the private sector approach. EDPI and the home fast war. E wo ho no.
0: Onunya foko jo pon kroma manaso asade to just say e dey ho asem aye ka no. Sebo ne beba fam. Na o manfo betimi atobie eno so hia.
4: Private sector, no canica, and Conwa Bebos, and Conuqua, no, yeah, a swatic. Now what to me calling him because I buy a one kakra. Now what to me provide a lot more housing. Housing no way and go for you maw. Go for properties bo a costro. Go for nya sika woman sani BBH in so be subina baby at edin tiatua. Nibo in this room degree. And the new housing minister yeah, what basically so man any co particularly PSP modular, yedigu a kwe mono swa. Obe to me a lot more na gana for nyina and your home.
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1: Na ye catch your send and knock your Jessica Limited, Echo Bassin Primo, Bema Bafri and Opeino, Yamadania Yinusu, Yaninusua, Brau, Nebusia, Yakonia, Koya, Dahonia, my construction, Yamina, menina Diaba, Bohunin and the Pepper Mua, and your standard ones here, their best men to Sukahun, and I think chance in Nadina Duano, play with Dumina Sukahun. 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Anti regional magazine root would do well ko bao no one at a kwa no way, when you bejipa. When you beg by a best sumo fine, a monia genin pesuan kayaka, our sentimental man quano. 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Cement, one of the best consumer award the buyer, no overall best, and I feel Western Diamond Cement in so almost the best performance distributor award, no, and the buyer, and who tune for Penson, which is an entity. I'm a co buyer and say, Faith Ashanti Business Leaders Excellence Awards, and so a gem a day. I feel so young Ukraine, so almost what in Ministry of Education, Bureau of Research on Governance, Commerce, and Administration, almost the honorary doctorate degree buyer, and a co buyer daughter, Presidential Global African Rosanna, then also near J. Gosh of Godana, then Sunyaji, eh, and I grew na a face to crown swan and see a term covered better tea. And we see so soon say, one more mamma bro be dee, and a co by ya dear papa. Then no more, and a man Institute of Sustainable Environment and Public Health, a self of what the award by no. Now, a year, well diplomatic covenant in a minute than this, and no see a jay, and I face so a chay, oh, jay. Send to a steel, one of the casa who do by no, see an infantrium conformer, and into 2023, no. Ye J, a best performance award no. Who wa to quote track ni trailer and ye J 2024 same award ni asa J oh and a 2025 same award ni asa swa J ye train ye te cool 2026 beba ye best a J. 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
0: 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Ghana's premier public TVET and entrepreneurship teacher education university. And you be kwa ube vino, na wababe ye professional teacher, ewo TVET entrepreneurship, ene miye tisa ni mwenye training nso area, technical and vocational. 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education, automotive education, mechanical education, fashion education, catering education, plumbing and gas, afi, welding and fabrication, civil engineering, and biomedical equipment engineering, 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Degrees in English, Arabic, mathematics, early grade, upper primary, JHS education, social studies, French, and ICT, cyber security, computing with artificial intelligence, and also become degrees in business programs, no? BSc in accounting education, management education, banking and finance, procurement and supply chain management, business information system, any afrofropie kahun, degrees in science and agriculture programs, and also, a BSc in integrated science education, biological sciences, chemistry, mathematics, physics education, environmental health and sanitation, and also pika diploma programs, no 1 year diploma in education CBT sandwich DNBA, after 2 year diploma in automotive, mechanical, construction, wood, electrical and electronics, fashion design and textiles, catering and hospitality, business administration, accounting, management, pika and your one master so MFO educational leadership, teaching and learning, wood science and tech, construction management, electrical and electronics engineering tech, and also Dawson, MBA ngina, MTech ngina, PhD programs no, and a 1 year post diploma in education programs na dia. Me ma website wa akoko yen hwehwemu, ne gum papa nti, where dey you study so ba obenya bia ye. Ya kai say, so ko GCB Bank, Zenith Bank, Eco Bank, Consolidated Bank Ghana Limited, Kumaumara Bank, Agricultural Development Bank, DT Bank, Prudential Bank, UBA, Fidelity Bank, Insutamai Ra Bank, Ghana Post, any cash offices, Edema Usted Siapono, Kumasani Asante Mampon Campuses Wam, Ubenyabi, University and website ni, but me apply online oho, www.usted.edu.gh, Ube click on admissions, Nwa 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International applicants, eye $115. So, na deadline, e was order form score no. Eye 29th August 2026. 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Wane eye, you study Singapore no, eni enkomo. Kumase number ne ye 0205 11 19 0506 Asante Mampong 0506
1: 476198 Yeah, yeah, catch him say Yan Montessori Educational Complex so en kwadan ye tete wo ma wonum so won say ya catch us say used the company for university and there wonum say ye degree fo en 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educational complex. I have first idea not to your own so. A fact to your own so, you better to Akadana man fine, to get only a crash and no. 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
0: New STC or Tramodin Bus Terminal will come as well as for labor. 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Yes, there will bumble here, papa, papa. Baby, I bet him don't want to almost no. A new STC for ho, a was a GHS press station. Omo or bass, a hoodwa, hoodwa, hoodwa, mono, mono, mono, bass a mutinette day, and ya yanum de outimana, I ask what point you. 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What's me to take you to Ansana? I doubt would you two kind of drew. Or my way ye say, what would this year say be wedded demonama? Nenanti Womre, event center or ho, baby I'll pay ye fro, or pay a conference party near deno kokoje. Shopping money, ain't it baby a peso dino, and how we so could do a baby and want to quine? Would do your wa benyaning in a barbering shop or ho, ye you near CC Utimu fe, restaurant or ho, ain't it more mutu quine? 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
0: Sabia heba products or hoya my yarian fire and to them in the abrabomate puya kukrushi.

or the grand finale or the Cincinnati Open, we win the first title of the year 2026. Wa bra, and a statement I want throw before the US Open and also Airbus, you know, it's a kid 1 hour, 14 minutes, and on the defeating a compatriot, Pegula, 6-2, 6-4, Sabre, what about the third two-time champion of the WTA 1000 event, what Janice and Williams, Victoria Azarenka, and so on, so let's me start in a memorandum from no, Gal Monfils, and so Romua, we try Francis Tiafoe for Ewini, the biggest title on a Caribbean Wabra, what on so Ewini 63, 166 love, and on so Timidin Kunimu, our that game about, so as I say, we're winning, you know, towards the US Open, and also Barcelona, Alcaraz, Eric Chania, and they report, I may get a crutch as Wade Williams, and Super Bowl, near first, and mixed doubles, you know, and also update for the Vianco into football. Now, over the weekend, Oko France, Paris, Nenye is the croissant, 2026, and here, friends, Esports World Cup, and of course, so, there are friends, Esports, you know, now, they are trying to say, video games, and, Sabre, yeah, bo, and they say, be a footballer, video games, boxing, video games, so, momentum, bono, no, mina, ko, chelsea, no, mako, bo, Saudi Arabia, and, a hosting, now, few way, I, that's, omuyidi, for Saudi Arabia, for the first international hosting, outside Saudi Arabia, called Paris, now, they are trying to say, over about 2,000 players and are competing for $75 million prize pool. No, now Emmanuel Macron, France, man, penny, idea, or the closing ceremony, or Grand Palais, and Africa, no, Mohammed Ben Salim, and Saudi Crown Prince, and Africa Prime Minister, woman, Tante, Gianni Infantino, F. Drossen of International Football Association, a president, and also a choir, and Africa Banner Sports Superstars, now, Cristiano Ronaldo, Alvaro dos Santos, Ekobi Karim Mustafa Benzema Ekobi Ama UEFA President and Lazarus Chaffron Ekobi opening event, you know, they are just activities across, you know, performances, you know, DJ Snake NFA Aya Nakamura Teodora Musuman NFA Bigville NFA Oyomo Women Aya Jomo Kwas and Anamu and a UEFA President and Lazarus Chaffron and it to just you know, where you know the free Mustafa contested for FIFA President, you know, and you do know. Why are Jay, Esobe Contesto, Randy, Gianni Infantino, our Batu, and also Betimia Basu, Wabra FIFA Congress, March 2027, and also, I idea one plan is so no submit master day and I know paya and I bet you just said Diego Armando Maradona the famous hand of God go now say yeah the year 1986 World Cup and Arsenal go now I didn't say I carried to England for that mono woman call auction for £2.5 million now back idea sir Daniel Peter Shelton and another post my year quarter final and Argentina winning 2-1 now Rafinha that that time we did game no free Tunisia near friend Ali Ben Nasser. Now Ali Ben Nasser na game no corner we no or Jesus Adidas ball no near friend Adidas Asika ball no or G Eddie Kofi into the year 2023 and report we told just run na ball no crano na before 2023 crano na Ben Nasser at on ball no the year 2022 for $2.37 million. I know yeah £1.74 million. No, I tongue, and it's a bona, a rough in a tongue, you know, and that, almost rock auction, and yes, the car, and I see £2.5 million, and here, bona, Maradona didn't say, edit to net, edit here, England, and also, the hand of God go, 1986 World Cup, and I said, no, ya tongue born, and none of pay ya. What's wrong for update, you know, my main friend just said, are you Boadi, Manchester City, the citizens, the Sky Blues, our come, are you Boadi, our Manchester City, the citizens were bra. Reports, I can get out to say, bueno, and so I travel from Lille about a PM over Greater Manchester. €95 million plus €5 million, confirmed for 18-year-old Ayubu Boadia, what be a Man City player until June, the year 2031. And updated for the Benin show, and a Carlos Num Kwama Baliba, what also arrived for Manchester United, Bobo Kudimo, what also, Babi Yavia Bia, now for your official announcement, you know, and super follow, and right, Mwamuwe, Bobo Kwani team, at the AT Madrid, Rojo Blanco Sosco Conarios, Omu, a game on Villarreal de Chiams, you know, Obeka, Diego Pablo Simon El Colo, only the unknown Pastor 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

0: 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dia woman area Julian Alvarez report just a transfer window and close the end Nanka 80 months our Fabuan number Arsenal the Gunners and Sunday Victor Yokaris air come home. Then I said, Buena said, there be well, no, Bass and now workers are born there. I didn't team with them and they were my Bass and now Yandia and they will be quite collab with BR 80 months that catch and say, one apologize. And from Omo, and our face supporters, no, none agent, Hildago, one sakino, Ningina, our branch and senior idea, obey a side and tea, burn a stone and young close to the transfer, they likely say, and what they see, idea, will be free club, no idea who, up to Ningina, Adiama Wall. Young court, much as out of Basum. No trivia ye na yemfano infantry asrebo major European leagues no na before no kwa na the super kababaso ama Michael Olisa produce ama stunning finish ama ba munchin buboko no overcome Borussia 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team pass no na Michael Olisa what on earth boy and did a brown omenya I'm a ghost so come up ama and they much me din kunuma Fabio Silva what on some enya back with my Dortmund Remy Benzibani edge red card was that game across and it's officially I'm a buying edge the super cup no and you see omena so our Germany and next weekend no women so bonus league and on so bet me a kickstart here and on so bet me a shots here much is out of bar so our European leagues you know La Liga and I'm in front of transfer Betis Womu Cherias of Das San Sebastian, Womu Gomum, and also Aya Kabakua, when also went to a game of Baswa, requiring a yard only goal, none on Friday, and also Saturday, and three matches at Baso, Sevilla, Quache, Bebob, and three, Amachimu Baco, Valencia, and Chata Vigo, William 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one of some Timina, the winning goal, Adam Madrid, one of some Bobokona, one of some far game into Tommy of UTV, and they are more far win our game in the moment, and right games at Barcelona, AT 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Baku Edison, so, so, so, so, so, so, so, so, so, so, so, so, so, so, so, so, so, so, so, so, so, so, so, so, so, so, so, so, so, so, so, so, so, so, so, so, so, so, so, so, so, so, so, so, so, so, so, 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City of Wabra, and your Monday Night Football, or Sasuna Bullet Venture 5:30, Malaha, and Deportivo La Corona, and the Bachet DM, so called French Lake, and Malimpi du Marseille, Chess Strabog, or Trasena Canai, Wantimubi, and Wenchi, Yevanya Alonso, or Chua Zabon 5:2, Le Mans, and Afe Brest, about 2:2, OG Sinis, and a Lorien, Obian Sebi Tulutifier, Leon Cassano, Tuna, Troyer, and a Paris FC, 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Foreign Torres of Free Barca. Ni debut when you have 2 goals for PRG. Emma Monsum and you have 2-2 draw. Our that game and also to me Barcelona. My friend Jasper was Siriano. Same. And I know Sue Coviemo. I had the Inter Milan de Razuri. Labanamata Chimonza Bonicane. Watchimu Baco. 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And I'm Petra Zelensky. I'm a Federico. And I'm Sir Branch and Jede Francisco Pio Esposito. What else when you're going off a young Bissek, Eddie Bissosua, when we're adding Kunimo that game at Barcelona, Udin Nekomo Coin, 1-1, Sostata Sportiva Caracho, Napoli Patino Pair, Etch again on Bonotuno, Cayeri, Chepamas, and Kabakwa, what else from Lenchmanti, Enrada, Yemenya 4 games at Barcelona, Juve, Etch Frasnoris, and Kabako, Wante Leche, Venice, Bonotuno, Atlanta Bergamasca Caracho, 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Association Sportiva Roma Jaros's Airball Fiorentina La Viola since for the 5 p.m. our Stadio di Olimpico Foro Itarico di Terra di Rome Yacquire Premier League Eritrea Srebua Friday no Arsenal at the Coventry Bono 3-0 and after Saturday no Manchester Adwa and Barcelona NEA Yabenya Horse City women che Manchester United United Bobo United there. United if you are more or more dos in your past no poku quabnajma the historian Sammy B and after DJ Maximumina I had 2-0 no mulusia ever change Crystal Palace Ebono 2-0 F switch Eche Chandelan Bono 2-1 and a Nottingham Forest if you lease Equestrian 1-0 Brentford Eche Tottenham hey Master Sasabium, 3-0, and Omosha Tottenham, Women's Entimenti, Enra, Games of Barcelona 3, Brighton and Chastain Villa 4-0, Manchester City, from a goal down, Ren Charity, and in the Magic in a Bayern, Women's Bournemouth 2-1, Newcastle and Liverpool, Women's Coaching 2-2, and now, Yemenya Match Bakwa, it's a central of the Ghana Post with Team Chelsea, Monday Fulham, 7 p.m, and then so Barcelona Jansu, near draw the curtains down with the foreign friends in Opoku, and the update with Fiyan United Mayan.
1: Pay master, Elder Samoa. Much is supposed to Chelsea.
0: What's supposed to Chelsea? Okay. Let me say Manchester for you.
1: I don't know. Okay. Well, Kakrabi Ofiana, Ian Sorisuno, John Mikel Obi, what in the podcast, and I appear on my moa, and Mr. Segura, and kind of former, and I said, it's all retired. Dead are you? And I know I want to know Eddie and Kumo, I'm our cousin, Brina, Edu, or to Adio, the Anasuna, the day are you, can I say, the day are you, coach Otuado, this is a big other quandary, or no, the day are you, which me, I can say, a chain, Jared Quine, Emra Yentimi, Uncle, Nations Capital.
2: A week before the tournament. For me, I think Otto Addo, it was a call that maybe should have happened long way before. It's a call that should have happened long way before. I think when you're Ghana and don't qualify for the AFCON, you can't go further. That's my point of view. You know, I know him. We've played, not really played together, but like I've played under him when he was assistant, as the coach, etc. But after that, he was able to also qualify us to the World Cup. So then, it balances. Then we have about, I think, 5 or 6 friendly matches just after, and he lose all. So now it becomes, you know, a bit tangible. That's where I think that everybody becomes important in this moment, right? Because Ghana, the Black Stars, is for the whole country.
3: Yeah.
2: And we want to win. But there's a process to win, and you know this.
1: Wey, aye podcast a John Michael Obi, one Andrea Yu, aye, they say no Andrea Yu, menina no, and he say, oh, pre GFE president. Ono, ose akase, ose akana kereman bakum yunumi ensebi, and finally, oye babun, tina, eba, Salim Adams, oye, aye, best player of the Premier League, ufri o memu, eko, ama, okoma, fufoso, koko, twan bobono, ose Salim ko, ntie, ose, yesa, epe, another star for our Premier League.
3: Boys, honestly, Dutch.
4: My Benjamin Asare, right? He's the number one at the moment as we speak. Then he was there.
3: It's difficult to why, because Saim was a Midyama has now left. So I think we need to create our next star. Saim was the one who took over the match more or less from Sarri. Because Benjamin is the one, I mean, you know, the stardom of the time of Premier and Uberif. But now, and with Salim, who left, I think he went in and Sudan. That it? Yeah. Stopped Hope de Claire and the Milan Focus at Kodopo. There are no players who can really do the job, but if so now, these three are there to stand out. The only one I can bet on is if Benjamin stays, which I hope he really has a contract really suits him, but he's the one to become.
1: Andre Ayew, anone John Michael Obi, Obi podcast. Ana ya bobi edi achira ona omuye no gana ha obi wa ana nra sa djuma die no ekoso ana chitafu bebre egu achire ya manfo ebude mu ho a yondre ayu edi nkomo Thomas Partey enso akokopie mu ewo Saudi Pro League nim na weekend yi omo ne El Kaj ona kasa ne club no e Al Shabab wo mo ekote ekoye 0-0 wakasa ye after the game.
5: Yeah, I think it's amazing. I like it. It's my first game here, and I thought we did great. We could have scored. We had a chance to score, but it's part of football. We have to just keep working hard and then try to make more points and get 3 points in our next game.
1: Okay, and he, I know, Thomas Partey, after so making a derby, Edema El Shabab, our Saudi Pro League, Omo Edroy, na Asante Kotoko coach, Eric Tinkler, one also wa call for support, the Emma Kotoko team, Nemra, Omani House of Folk, Ebo Fiada, our Democracy Cup, no by Raspon Stadium.
6: We obviously looking to prepare over the next 2 weeks to ensure that we get to the game on the 28th in the Democracy Cup against Harder Oaks and put on a good performance, especially at home, especially in front of our own fans. You know, I've been involved in a number of derbies back in South Africa. So looking forward to this, because I believe it's a big derby here in Ghana and we expect a big crowd. And obviously I want to please the Asante Kotoko fans, obviously with the win. I thrive on that pressure, to be honest. Like I said, I've been involved in big derbies, Orlando Pirates against Kaizer Chiefs. I was involved in those games for a number of years. And big crowds, big expectations, both from the Chiefs and the Pirates fans. So it's going to be no different. You know, I need to take.
1: Okay, and if you are all road no LED to Baba Era Sports now, Honorable Rita Odole Sowa, and so Embra Sebejani Edema La Dade Kotopon, one also it is a gun of winning for winning Baba Era Sports Stadium. If you are na Ometai Democracy Cup Nechi.
7: What are you no? Ni over try yeah no. Noni Baba no Agbeneji here then Tebashia can ya Baba Yara Sports Stadium ya Kumasi Mono Banyo ya Bomoden ni Bodente Okoya wumi. Me do what district assembly say fair ni yo Ashanti Reginake. Nekeno na Baba cha 28 ne ni jin place ball ya Baba Yara Sports Stadium. Ame bua me we biana. Na me high lonely ame hame. Wana feni amehu ameba. Eja keshi wa democracy ne ejo shikejo shishi ni ji district level le ahu ni keke. August 28th, the Democracy Cup, Ashanti region, Niji Kumasi.
1: Robert, what's it say?
0: Oh, so it's the 28th. Democracy Cup in the bus of a virus possibly. Mobi MSA game one. A ball between two biggest clubs that were Ghana Hanamo. Kotoko has to go be a game.
1: Okay. Yet also, GFA executive council member Gideon Fosu, also so added some crowd to just say Blasters and next coach and enche omebo bonidi na still GFA and coaches no aiding kobo.
8: What I can say on authority is that we are definitely going to have a coach who is in charge of the team. We are still talking. We are still negotiating. I am sure that at the right time, the president of the FA would announce who the next coach of the Black Stars would.
1: I'm Pim Dakua, ladies. As I say, I'm going to say, Omo, Ewo, Kodi, Omo, Borikina Faso. Ya, Omo, Eya, Omo, Boa, Dindin, Dindin, Ano, Eya, CAF Women's Champions League. Wafu, Zumbi, Prelims, Ano, Qualifiers, Ano, Ekoso, Nene, Ewe, Omo, Ene, Asak, Mimosa, Ene, Di, Ebu, Ene, Head Coach, Chasanoche, Wakasa, Afa, Eye, Game, Ewo.
9: We are ready, and we put the girls in shape, and we know that all the teams within the group are coming out with a lot of experiences, and we are also, you know, in contention. And Dakwa representing Ghana is coming to at least put up their best up, so that at least we qualify for the group, and then head to the Champions League. So if you ask me that, how well have I prepared my team, I can say that the players are ready in terms of team cohesion, in terms of tactical understanding, and then mentally, they are ready to fight for
10: Ghana. Hello, sports at Napakemu Yatia.
1: I'm premier quality so more Abidjana CAF Champions League man dia no wo mo ebo qualifiers wo wafu zombi Black Princesses enso so e wo Poland wo mo so egu ahobobo aso a ye group opener no ye ne oman 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for a year you know Diana Nanka area went to me I'm a House of Folk found Kwame Poku Beye and so I could be more BBNE Go Stars and Okokotwa Nebobo so oh other players need details in Yano yet let's say yeah you didn't need a Kotoko your registration clubs and baby and so so a registration GFA yes so more approval a Dean Ashanti Ladies FC and Kanananka Ashtown Ladies and this is a Ashtown Ladies a new beam a Ashanti Ladies and no and a GFA Joe Mumra and so I change it then Egypt say one more any Ghana a friendly game and yes one more up and Ghana Tanzania Rwanda omo any Ghana bidding co friendly game and war yes September Bosom in Minty Robbie Yenja so now I'm final pedia yen fancier.
0: Yana say Nian Sari Nanfe the cool ruler the family chief and so to us for Kroko Morning Show. So Kuma Uman Community Bank PLC the listening bank since the year 1982 nearby buying a misro near Didi Juma, you buy a customer sick out by Mabosian Timu Amyobojad and Termina Cassia. 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while being good returns of the car whatever you are selling branches no as sentiment ma makom alaba kejechi atafo ayinsan asafo bomso adakoja che fi jase kuma u banko but ma se drop on sene sokobai 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
1: Action Progressive Institute in the SOR, so Action Top Soul, Nizomu, the secondary technical school, Aba, in Dubai, in the BC resource, Aba, they say, Yenizomu, a train, Momu, air train school, so no, Maubano, Enchusu, Action Secondary Technical School, Aba, technical courses now, electrical engineering, automobile engineering, building construction, food and catering, fashion, and no, air technical courses now, fe, Eba secondary na general science, business, agriculture, visual art. Shano so se opa admisi di ama oba SHS 1 to 3. Ube nyano e oho. Ofe SHS, vacation classes. Eno so ube timi ama oba na ako yebi oho. SHS Urumidia oba no. Ubu award 1 wakwa dru 10, 11, 12. Ode manunko. The first time we actually no. 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
0: Oh, wase 28. They are making a year. Interpretation from interpretation now say because omu paraphrase the honor kind into English na me jina so American
1: transcript
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13: Hey, Sikara, now so bad habit.
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12: 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Na na ma no tufuo e wo ha mota atin nka e wo Peace FM. Mota atin nka e wo UTV. Wa ba fie ha o me kind news o me ton die. 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
13: Eh,
12: hona me di ati no no. Anti, don't worry.
13: Uvetiri kaka.
12: What I was trying to say was good morning.
13: Machio.
12: Me mesume jo sopa. Your friend me King. What's your friend was saying?
13: Your friend me Deborah Culpepper Ofori.
12: Iti abusya mo enkomona yebi di na ne baby e nam no. Tiji se mo we mo aso. Deborah Culpepper Ofori. Of what nationality?
13: I am American.
12: American.
13: African American.
12: African American. Welcome to Hello FM.
13: Thank you, Madase P.
12: Chief, what's your name?
14: Ofosu Ofori.
12: Sorry?
14: Ofosu Ofori.
12: Ofosu Ofori.
14: Yes.
12: How do you be tie o tun na? It is how they make you comfortable with. Ofosu Ofori.
14: Yes.
12: Ghanaian African American.
14: Yes.
12: We mama wako about Hello FM.
14: Yeah.
12: All right. Now, to begin with, Auntie Deborah, what is Life Source International School? Who is it? What is it? What is it all about? Where is it? Anything that anybody would want to know about Life Source International School? Tell us about it.
13: Okay, we started our first Life Source International School in the U.S. in California 15 years ago.
12: Mm-hmm.
13: And that school was to meet the needs of the community that was there. Mm-hmm. In that community, they had underserved communities that we call them underserved communities that don't have a good educational foundation for those children. And so we went and we did a needs assessment to try to see what do those children need to thrive in their life. What do they need in school from us, from teachers, to thrive? And so we found that we had first generation high school graduates in California. You know, their parents never went to school or graduated high school. We had first generation doctors, lawyers, engineers, scientists. And so we stayed there for 15 years. Now we're in Ghana. We built a beautiful campus in Ghana. And so the needs in Ghana that we're trying to fill is not making students job seekers, but making them job creators.
12: All right.
13: Because we see there's a need for these kids when they graduate. There's not a lot of jobs out there for them. And so we teach strong entrepreneurship skills. When our girls graduate from A-levels, they will graduate with seed money to start their own business and all the skills they need and a business plan to start their business when they graduate. And so that's the need, and that's where we're here, and that's why we call it Life Source, because only God is the true source of life, right? But we are here to help develop them in this world.
12: All right. Abusia, Mkomona Yedi, no, Emudo. Na, na, ma, oh, Heidi, Neches, or also the Ever Kufi, na, watch him. Ama.
15: Media.
12: She said that they are benio. They all can namitibi, namitibi. Na, wona, oh, tro, tro, ye, in Tino. Na, dear. Dr. Debris, all Kenyan are not also saying.
15: Yo, wadama, yeka Life Source International School, wase nekofare baye no eshanse ewa United States of America, California. 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
12: All right, doc, I was trying to find out about how the school's international curriculum prepare students to compete globally, because here we are in Ghana, there's somebody out there in Nigeria, somebody out there in California, but I know you would have a curriculum.
13: Yes.
12: How does that prepare all these people to compete
13: globally? Well, we are Cambridge School. We're certified Cambridge School. And so we use the Cambridge curriculum. For the most part, we're a STEM school. We're a certified STEM school. And so when our girls graduate, either if they're going into medical field or if they're going into the engineering field or if they're going even in biology and chemistry, all those classes can be used to start their own business or to get ahead in those industries. We also give them a passion test because we don't want people just to graduate and get a job that they don't like. We want them to work in their passion, work in their purpose. You know, all of us have one. And so we give them a passion assessment to see, hey, what is it that makes you feel alive and make you feel purposeful in your life? And then we bring them classes like that. For right. instance, some of our schools said they want to be in the theater, or they want to be dance, things like that. And so we try to make it fun for them and engaging for them. At the same time, there's the science rigor that they're going to participate in as well. Mm.
12: All right, Abusu, I will tell you, and then BBC, I will tell you, Hello FM, and at BBC, Honka Krebi, na Yohanomo, Dr. Debrie Culpepper is a furry, and Kasa. Na me busano say, sign a omo curriculum, no, it's me shape, and no mama, and ne, me waha, will be with Nigeria, will be with California, will be with South Africa. Obitimi prepare omo nyina na na oyi anu nti no anu yi na na yepesiti
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16: yes
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16: Right.
12: And a character and so can. But meaning say beyond these two, no. Yeah, will be BBMA, you bet media can say beyond the academic excellence and character formation. BBMA also has a

0: We have employed 400,000 unemployed nurses and 450,000 unemployed teachers. And the party that promised reset keeps politicking, bare feet from Bantama. And then, that's bare feet. Okay, Adnan, you said you're greeting us from Germany. Good morning from Accra to you. Ajua says, it looks like all NDC communicators and panelists have been coached to say the same thing over and over again. That is what we seem to be hearing. Well, Akogan, I don't know. Well, he's deputy in charge of communication, so maybe he's using the four, so I'm going to three lane whip. Maybe I need any four lane whip into a whip into line. Kwame, your YouTube network is bad. I know. I apologize. Forgive us. This morning, Sagbaja Brutal. We need a full and complete disclosure of the gold board chain to unravel the participants in the chain. Frank, Enedi, and Obai. Chairman General, tell me something. Benjamin says, how come a monopoly, a sole buyer and seller of gold in Ghana, still buy and sell gold and make a loss of 1.7 billion? How is that possible? Well, Akugan has been explaining that it's the cost of doing business. Iti eno ena amoye. Isaac ZK in UK. Sami Jemfi and his members are saying, PMMC, Bank of Ghana, under the MPP, made losses. So BOG, Gold Board have also made losses. So what? Let's move on. Is this really the reset they were talking about? Donfe Frank, yes. Donfe Mofanche, and I need to be, I didn't stop brutal. Donfe, also Spain. Yeah, that's it. Fache, network, Fapapa, no pay. Proper Bacho Brembedri boy.
1: You're coming.
0: Yeah, yeah.
1: Good morning.
0: It's your view.
1: Which are tier four now or here for so. Mentia, you be 12 influence, and Matwasu.
0: That's it.
1: Na, minya.
2: Rapami, once I mean your prof Teddy, see me, this one can find for.
0: But they all are mischievous. Hey.
1: I come, where are you, man? Because, I mean, Ninja Penny name.
0: Ninja Penny name.
1: I didn't care.
0: Aye.
1: Na ako ekase ya invest 1 billion 1.7 ni anya 10 billion,
0: which is not the case, is it?
1: Case na no. So I mean to one if
0: you.
1: My view no IMF report. Come IMF of December if you ask you. I report in our funds for the past 3 weeks.
0: Yeah.
1: Eddie Hong Komosa. Meneka, me and Kojo Msika view.
0: Are
1: skaba kwa koji na. Stoshi de jina babu.
0: Au.
1: Kwame. Ehaji. Ehaji na report na ube hu se okay be accounting loss. Economic loss.
0: Yeah.
1: Ufe report na mi se ebinum ka se is it accounting loss, economic loss. Se uye road ni ama obe 10 billion se fire road. Now we generate revenue from the road out the year, you know, 2 billion. Just say what book 8 billion. And a accounting loss. Say a quire no, if I saw basso, none crofoot me come in you mamma. Om koyom niema, farmers ko far fraud at the back. And about koye economic benefitter, even if you road out, ya yenim. Enti nsunsu ya dasa asem no na ufa I'm a reporter no kan no e accounting laws na yekan ho asem so akodija na waboka
0: ayi ana Bank of Ghana invest here, was it 11 billion?
1: Yeah,
0: ana mudi kodija
1: me basa figure
0: and patch you
1: na the nan person me ka omo no se o hwe report na nka. Yeah, kase a dear to toja for the past 2 weeks. Era Sami Jemfi, era Fanyo Markins. Anka yen hold on with the names. Ni en she Asuena Nkasa, Bank of Ghana. Gold Board. And I ankra kre isika yitiyama ban your taxpayers money.
0: Messer se mesua no mu ho. Mami just 1 minute. Me kwa humana swaba. Yetiti bibi fa ene lehu. Murphy Edu Kwao our line or so. Murphy. Machiano pay. Oh yeah, local union secretary, our NLA.
3: That's right.
0: And yes, them is your
3: Chairman, me that's an open channel.

0: So pacho mane suka krama yin.
1: Eh chama ne nche bia obeka ya minute nkomo.
0: Mhm.
1: Efa nyame bini nyu asua na ekoso ene ya. The stars ye declare intention to strike.
0: Yeah.
1: Eh meta pia se eh maybe a that message na sendi ye no and don't pay you fast you know. They took things for granted. This morning it is a full blown demonstration at the NLA. Ah, me no kase yade national security ne police abaha. Te umumra me ensure law and order.
0: Police aba NLA.
1: The partner management director general no akofa police for aba any national security for so umumra for buying. Yade ni mse dia sabi tutu bi na eki wa house of the but that is what is happening. But it's peaceful. That is it. Is like,
0: na mose mo ko demonstration mo ko strike se di asem.
1: German general, and me if you command me new dear, no the other town here, you know, for your catch your own. German, me new didn't command the last time I say management and negligence in China. Am I never near a junior for a wedding? Obia salary is what on the average 11%. Why? Because he said, access, I was a management entity, and you can see a catch your mom, but your friend, net earnings, no. Management see they are receiving umu anya the writing. It's not fair the umu babi had the writing. If you had the writing, and you may need to get your soul at 11% as far back as last year, August. The new management traffic has said it is difficult for us to accept, but I think you're going to be in the new Ponakasa, then into no more year, the negotiation star. Me, I took my first one, I best fix that gap. Someone, Abaya Juma for President Tanka said, yeah, when you organize the by your negotiation, some year Momo, 9% salary increment for 2026. And now I'm in Okase. The year yet if we are catching for 11% in the by 2016, you pop. Now my 9% now, Abaya Juma Punya and Punya, the Yasa. Why? Because we have a management that is intransigent. I want to catch there, sir. The year yet from Yenya, Nadio Momo Penum with the Maya. We have had negotiations last year November and we proposed our quiet. Say, yeah, my 25% because the year analysis, no. Yeah, my 25% are not yet six taxes in every year at least. And you may need 11% now at your free next national ever fixing. Now, at least the government is the management funds when you're pushing the crap. The management choir was see or no, now we're approving the budget, say, yeah, my 12%. And you should take it to a meeting. From the beginning of this year, January, this in the August, NLA will be in for 2026. A prior secretary has worked in Nano, in the United States. A family general can't get tested by the local labor commission in Franco. It took the matter to labor commission. You are setting mediation as subject mediation of Cocoa Uchaka. A Jumel for no market has had a tenant to 1 year that is equal to the business. Management. You are quite intransigent. When you be being found because you know Nukwa is willing to even narrow down the demands. Management is in China. And you can walk around and say the management by the last migration. Or catch it, I said you're 12% in Nukwa or to a demand. Fair way, you see, on my 8%, if you have said the 12% in Nukwa, confirm my program at 8%. That is gross disrespect to this. What not SNC, which is a standing negotiating committee, which is backed by the labor laws and negotiated to a certain point. And Chinwashua Bahua, YFC, Assembly Free Fedia Labor Commission. Then, Timmy Nomasun, Jebu, and Yebe, Tasamas, Commission, was a fair crowd of 12 Nukawanyan for my 8%. That is disrespectful in the highest order.
0: I see.
1: The character of the Editor General, we have a Yakamwa Semwa, the Sitabria. Nobody is ready to listen to us. Because you give Papa and Ba, you know, John and Frank, I said, you can't come with them. But you have this here accommodation because that is who knew the fire and then who knows that is the community. Who buy any now the whole of this year? You may be a fast half home, a year, you are complaining and questioning everything. Meanwhile, these are things that have existed in our conditions for all these years. And I say, it's not wait, and I say, a human uncle, the account, you are not doing anything. The last time I'm in Okazami, I was a cat's prayer, dear Juma, and no, but you didn't be near Juma. laptop se di ejuma kwa no chairman we don't have some oko for the third general report and ne ya di abato for 2025 NLA management fatika 400,000 Ghana cedis I dey command my new deal to say on farm publicity and the story 4 billion was Ghana cedis and the auditor general is saying that they didn't even go through any procurement process. Is it the kind of research that President Mahama promises or did the man Ghana for me? NLA, we are not seeing it.
0: Now, I am a crescent in the middle of a draw. Must stop it drawing a more demonstration.
1: Stop the draw because we are laying down our tools. The City Labour Committee, we are in Kobium. We are not ready to go for arbitration after all this long wait from January to August. We are not ready to go to Labour Committee. We are in Kobium. And we are not ready to work with the man because when you need for a service, you are here. I see a bit in your negotiation. We will be here again. Because when we are, he doesn't have regard for us. But to me, John Cassato and only there, he can only take the president to move him. To hell with that. And now, yeah, because we issue memo, and your man, the regional manager, so I would do Hubert Jimbiano, he will sack you. That is the character of a leader we have here. You are threatening people in the midst of all this. You are threatening people who get transferred. We are ready to receive those transfers.
0: Now, on my media house, 400,000.
1: Well, Chairman General, our Auditor General's report is
0: Robert
1: Mago, 2025, NLA Financials, what the Auditor General has been tracking to read here, 400,000 Ghana, and listen to what management response was. When you have the Canadian to read here, then she will leave, the bear will be. Again, you cannot say. That 400,000 Ghana citizens, and to be not to last us, bear 40, they must say, they may afford their juice. You are not listening to anybody. You call our bluff any time, any day. Your name is not the SNC. You are threatening. You are not going to be. And what can
0: I say? Say ni kwa kwa ni say.
1: Ni kwa kwa ni say. We are telling President Mahama said the research agenda. NLA needs research. We cannot work with Alhaji Mohammed Abdul Salam. We cannot work with him. So omo person omo man is not her. Then it means that they are going to force the man on us and we will insist it with everything in us. Kedi ene ya mubolo to Magana. Private operators, we will not feed private operators. And you are not ready to feed private operators when the ordinary staff is living in abject poverty. We are not ready. And if the staff panel, if they don't call him now and replace him, we the staff, that demonstration, it is going to be spontaneous. The national security and now the bar, and now what the BNI, any other reinforcement, whatever, because we have held this business in trust for the people of Ghana. I have been in NLA for 11 years. There's nothing to show for. The chairman of the union has been in NLA for over 20 years. Come and look at the livelihood we live in. Meanwhile, NLA, yes, Zumama said they are pointing for before. Private operators are enjoying. We are better than the showman has drawn, but yet draw. Because we keep doing the draw, and it's room for behind your face. And that is why you are doing the nano perakofa. Police is warning security for other because what? They're not here to cause chaos. But we are saying that we cannot work with this man. If they want to still keep him here, then the president, the minister of finance should be ready to ensure that NLA no, we will calm the business down. Some more person will be back, any rescue team, we are ready. We are not going to accept such a character. What do we try to tell you? You are a difficult person. You are a difficult person and it is about your convictions. Who you are there now there? Your convictions, no Sebi. It is not in line with the aspirations of the ordinary staff. Sebi, you don't have empathy for people. That is the character we are doing. On top of this, executive management that you move furniture allowance. Who say it is precedent?
0: Furniture allowance.
1: Who now won't pay for now? What's wrong? I said the moment you are moving to the other room. When you are the furniture allowance in the midst of all of this. And that is what has even infuriated the people. That is the money here. Meanwhile, there are precedents and organizational culture. Every year, we are fishman. NLA, you may for Sebi. What do I catch you? So, the moon way near one way near Yamakaka, never copy in a jar. Oh, no, you didn't go to this one. Oh, by a last year, such as a sergeant. Won't you mean you? Now, you go, you go. Oh, Tom, one more, you may for years old, that year, Wahono. Oh yeah, you be call you now come back 400,000 Ghana cedis command media house there. On publishing NL stories and only a bank call you. And because of that, you strip that of fast. I confess the cadima. Yenka Yesika. Yes, you can yenya said the and comfort the bit you must Para fisunu oni si tempo no we diania. Ni ma bedi di ni gidi bedi di. You have deprived us of all of these things. And now here, the condition of service are expired. We are going to negotiate. We cannot sit with this man at table and build consensus. We cannot. As union leaders, we cannot, because you need now. They just said chaka chaka. Yes, because you are not being here. We don't want to disrespect anybody, because we approach no name. The expire of us on here, Katano. It is completely ahead of a leader.
0: Martin Murphy, my fancy here. Nah, actually, I'm best number. Who's in natural security fund as well? Police for her.
1: Mr. Mo, they will have to take the brute force of the police to force us to enter that place. The brute force of the police to force us to open that gate. We are not going to do it.
0: Monya drone.
1: We are not ready. We will spend the whole 9 years. NLS, we will spend the whole 9 years with the police and the national security. The director general wants an office. Well, if he's minded that he can come and open the place, we are ready for him. So, we are not stupid, we are not cowards. The fact that we are former gentleman over these years. And we have discussed this issue before, Chairman. You know what the come up and Ghana Kasa open, they're sending petition to the Ministry of Finance, the Employment and Labour Relations. And you want us to continue with this? He's not a leader in between in a year, Juma. Because he doesn't have that empathy for Nipa. He doesn't have that duty of care for people. And we as staff are not ready to work with him. Sabre, Wasaki, Obabe issue statement. Very soon you will see. Management, we are following him killing. Who management staff now know me, Juma? They are not happy, but they are not telling you. You are not happy because you are high-handed. I point to you, Yusua. One case of Busu, Busu, Niyama, the open now, baby. That is what you do. You are TNLA, and if you are with this nation, yeah. And then I'll see you, yes, I'll have negotiations. What track of my fair with this? Fair with this, may determine Bank of Ghana salary. Which of the public sector?

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And hey, Monday, 24th of August, 2026. 51 minutes past 11. Aka, 9 minutes. Na 12, about 12, oba. Yabeko Peace FM. Na yakofa. 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I'm here, bro. 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And I see then, you know, a man, a chance of send off fatta. I watch you, you know, I'm part of this, so boy.

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1: 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Society of Ghana and Penny for catch the CID in the HSM. 1 year she should munko CSM.
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4: Oh, defamation in the one on a quack to say, and no quadia and criminal, if any say, at another idea, Yuba could not bow quack. Then no quack to say, would be Abeka or who asked them nine seven or Kayano, who say, who DBA would do a society more, and I say. And Uncle Nimu Fano, what will go moving in the seminar? There's a one Namukrani, a throw another beer who say, a quick assassin or two, new beer another say, or say, and then I defamation, and only say, as a mediatia, or no one for your markets, a becker say, at summer, as a medium fee, a carfano, a good moving, and no, no, bit me at the kiss of action. Aha, but name of no extortion, idiot, extortion, no, a criminal act. And I'm sure that the Oko Yoko formula anymore, or more no, or more, and loss no, extortion no, on betting me a few, no more petty charges. And I wish the baby is a cyber security address, and it's an extortion, say, will be a judge of war, or now petty would discuss and maintain a criminal offense.
1: Pray, no, my young champagne for me, and we once come out with what to draw. 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
4: 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I'm a watching your hoodie waiting. Because you see, Mummy and Kano, okay, maybe a chemoa. Or the Bafo Yamaki, okay, would you record the Biba Bontes? Ah, no, I'll Ghana water, some Okaya. And also, thank you, who is ah. And to Mummy and Yen, no money and Yen, ye. The son of Bill Money at Chichiro, and I am quite there, and you could be interested in Timmy at Chichiro Mano. And Yen and I are Dutch, and you are my Dutch in Timmy at Chichiro Mano. And this will be ours for any Juma. So, Juma knows I want to mean, and said, I was a Yen, not say, the allegation Biaba. We see can open the arm for Manitino all year, dear. As some way, yes, Sema. The man, Doctor Baumia, come in, my men, Dama Menimkum, I was able to him. We go any parent or no deed, don't come any more parliament. Near would you wait?
1: With the issue of extortionists now, your dear friend Lidano, when there was approval of Remu say Ampa, as soon as you were extortionists, a year, your Rasami Jenfia, and I said, I was Sam Brandon, a Yenisa.
4: And Brown said, a baby to say, a cabby be a year called Duqua Dua. No, aya oni abain, angwangwa ni abain na enya. 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
4: 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Now a court to now, I dance the Ombehian, and Nipa or see all cunning eight amidian. It is amidian for the court to the Adansi deal, Unia Dansi dia, Oka was a man could see, and to no, and a barber with an answer will be a barber with us or no, and then the finals or no barber trick, Sam Pacta, and the person may be saying an uncle pet all ye. I bet Jessica or Honor,
1: you,
4: young farmer.
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4: 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I'm trying to say, I'm going to go as a woman who said, one to me, grant, I say, what so far damages be crying, and I say, and going to be a hour, court will be my IBBM, no, the idea, no Canada. It was a witness to any Passamo, and I know Kayano. I think this is a for Bonnie be a bell. I'm at the sense, no, I tell no, maybe. And you know, says, you know, damages are now say, you compensation on patable as for the mount. Now, the actual idea, and the only answer bit me, I can say, a Nippon Bukrana, my dinner or the count, I say, Bibia, and I say, what so far if there's a Bibia, damage, and I say, Bibia, I say, ahaw, 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
5: But they are making to make out the first point. Mr. Yenina, what we should be interested in is in the inquiry, not so much the debate about is the Bank of Ghana or Google, because in the end, no, inquiry never trebled the account. But now, many will say, Bank of Ghana for accounts, almost from my parliament. Questions are you, Bisa? about both transactions there in and on the yano. But the only way you can find out is when we go for an inquiry. In the next stress the first point, nobody should get distracted. Let us focus on the fact that Ghana has suffered a 22 billion Ghana cedi loss. It is the second loss that we have suffered on any economic transaction, and Parliament must inquire into it. I want to make the point that we are firmly behind the leader in pursuing the inquiry into the 22 billion. And that's where the focus must be, the inquiry into the 22 billion.
0: I want to say focus on echo a year 22 billion Ghana citizen. On a young folk with your upon Kruma. Okay, for my dear TB, my dear, so a bra crime and chromatic a certain as here, and one and a boss and common.
1: Dano, na I am tossed to Jedi for doing Yachem or Burkina Faso, so walk of fun toss a betoja, sir, where ye be a no dear Trinity, I'm smart for Friday, prepare ye be so, and I'm so ya with free moon. Na and I'm smart Ghana by Nama, so ya was shenny a nay, and if you want some so dear to dry yes, shem up a bit me up was any bay and tossy bono, and quiet the disaster and home, and quatre and one baymo. Na ye go so a ye dear. Come on, I come with some, and any power, Mokofan Tosino, any Ashenkafoning in Asha, see a walker, Sampany for say, ye banning Komobi at Tissa, who being Yassi a better and South Fromo, Sanya Bay and Chichima, Pabetimia Kosunafe, Womu Sijina Yena, and Quay Cheche, Woman Sina far for Nemum, ye bet me a senior Ebwa Womino. Now, waiting a year come manoso, ye quack could de a tree and come more. Ye need doctor and an agent in Boatim, while ye executive member, Edman Tosi, Jedi Fonny, 1 year, a Chisha. No woman cool and a cobo and como. Don't give me a quabba.
6: Medicia, me just to check T4.
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1: And say demonstration will be in PRBBNC, Minyan and TSA Posey for Mumna Nedro Soho.
8: Patrona, a police for so ever, Omo Ebo, fine. We did the demonstration here in house, Omo Edumim one, Omo Ye, Pier Uncle Bevia.
1: Are you? And ye, if you're better, Sipa.
8: Actually.
1: And see, Yenya Bear, my George, or Salmon, Bonnie, a choir could he?
7: Mamma, last week.
1: Okay.
7: Last week.
1: Any leon now could try to leave.
7: Yeah, demonstration ya. See any tete. Na so born ye be bree. And I'm panso. I say, and a le hopa men kase as soon will be an acquire of us while we in it to me.
1: Okay.
7: But sa washa Samia wuku time. Said ye na and a le pa tienwa. Se omo pese omo tu so dia tese omo se no omo se ni bio ana se de wo hoyi tese wo hwe no wo keka no because and yet
1: they
7: are told the car you put here 10% people
1: of issues nanka
7: oh 10% 90% they are told the car they are so utiti and you are my tetbit akasia power wa ye tem bisua wa ebebu ahwefom anya Mental Health Society of Ghana MESOC ana executive secretary Emma Mental Health Society of Ghana Humphrey Mate Kofi any peace news aye interview na interview numu no ana okachre Criminal Investigation Department and Attorney General say Omunya investigation and for sexual assault to a 14-year-old girl Bogatanga a girl senior high school Upper East Region.
2: You know, a criminal matter, it should go beyond the code of conduct now, Moki Kano. You know, we are expecting, say, the Director General CID will take interest. No, a movie, and our transfer issue, nephew, Bolgatanga, upper police headquarters, now, Shushimuno, Ada Ofinchim. Secondly, a case, Attorney General Office, honor. They should be interested because of justice. Because Attorney General Office, and here, Office of the Attorney General, Justice. And if Justice can hold the another prepare here, Bebe Mudia, they should also take interest in doing same. Say, Omobe make sure say corporate na moa omudis and se muwe abai ni omwit.
7: Dear yate se okase aye ura Humphrey Mate Kofi. Na wasa to asun watre se management ye desku nanon krampu ye ntade tuum yemu womuntinanten wa bra investigation e kosu watre se womu na tina wono masadi yeni na e kosu.
2: 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say be a wo teacher ni na na head man obe sha kwala no so no you owe what we call in civil parlance no say you owe a duty of care to akwala it say e wo se so say nkwala ni nyina e be di won sa Wono as the head, Ubema we niya daho. 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
7: Dia te se okase ya executive secretary ma Mental Health Society of Ghana. 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
9: 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These young and vulnerable girls are supposed to be guided by these people, and if they themselves tend to be predators on them, then it raises question as to how, as a state, we can guarantee the future of our children.
1: Yara bo pama manesi one man walk out kwa dana wo for say pity no ejina womachi.
9: We want to assure the parent of our little girl that the PTA stands with her in this difficult moment. We want to assure her that we will not leave her alone in this, and we will move every inch with her. We are also assuring the parent of the little girl that the PTA will do everything possible under its power to ensure that she and the little girl are given the necessary assistance, whatever it may be, to ensure that they sail through this difficult time with some amount of reasonable cushioning.
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2: 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You can't contest.
3: Hey, Brad Carpenter. When did you know, Papa?
4: NMK Nails that would be a jumel.
3: Who move back home for? Who boss one ever?
5: And you, Nico Oxford University in Tira.
6: Who go with you, sir, of Ampers University?
5: Oh,
6: hey, Jesse, do you need my stick on press for? And not do a Papa NMK Nails.
5: Yeah, I've been dressed for front.
6: And I just said, Mammy, Pia Hanmoa, and not got a basis stay in line, Mibua.
5: Hey, could you
6: just see a
5: boomer?
3: Hey, Brad Carpenter.
5: Hey, look how many say, Donima Steel Complex are what the tropical nails, the carpenter's choice ever, you know.
7: Omoa nomadi NMK nails in Zwaba.
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6: 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Kumasi Donima, ewa safo. YF Johnson, Eben GRO Office, Tamalekan Billy, Eben King David Johnson, Tachima Kenten, Nanaya Wachi Building, and Akran Sukantamantu, Eben GCB Bank, at 0244-12-6625, and 0544-32-1150.
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7: The new STC GH Express Bus Terminal ye. E wa staff labor run about. E wa total filling station nechi. 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

0: 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And then Monday. Come now, Bokode.
1: Nyami Adumu, now say.
0: Okay. Nyami Adumu, 24th of August. Yen and Timuka, Yonko.
1: Yeah. 24th August 1969. Mm-hmm. Na Kotoko Ebo Africa Club Championship, Eukumasi. Omune St. Anne's Patronage, Omufi Congo Blazerville. Na Kotoko Shomu 5-1. Na ye third time Kotoko Ebo Africa Championship, and a Champions League Cup 1. The first leg wahano, prelims no Kotoko Shomu 5-1. Aye Abukari, the late Reverend Osei Kofi, Usman Orlando Mu, and a Toto Ntrano Omushe 5-1, Eukumasi. Then 57 years are a boss are marching. 1975 Ghana Nigeria a festivals are nearby. 51 years ago to ne na Ghana or Lagos. And no Kulusu march in 2-1. Ghana go no a kwasi usu the powerhouse and a share sa go no edemaye. CAF Champions League aye boy. Africa 1, CAF Dieno. The Sha see group stages are edin kaino. And then a first time in 29 years. 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
0: 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You do so more, or how, or kidney, what it's about, come on, boy. I won't wait and saw your banner, Bema. Now do any actual clinic. 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Omo our governor's long spine. Governor long spine. Governor's IBR. Governor my IBR. Governor's halosun sheet. 0,000 of a shingles. Omo ashera ye DS51D, DS53D. Anu ya common wo Ghana roofing system marketer. Anu aye ma Ghana weather no. Ye anu aje steel trusses and so oh. Udi good answers are in chance in a cruise or walk chrono. In fear, pete pepe. One institute on a dying so so be any yourself. And you for nature are gonna jam us and ponquaso. Ubu factory or ho. Asenia King Jesus Junction, I just sky. Maybe I just sky. Roofing system, I may come from out. Family 0595-669-618 Roof it once, roof it right. Nazareth Montessori Educational Complex. Udu Tafua Ukes Junction. A honorable Nazareth Montessori Educational Complex. Yeah, come for ma. Ubain in so hey by Poto Anko ye Ntusikangu and Bakangu. Power called Nazareth Montessori Educational Complex. Omo is GES curriculum. Apart from that, other programs in music, sports, and arts. Omo ewo music room, musical instruments. Ya ubana be an talent in the music ne. They are kicking one or their far home. Mamu, a huge astroturf. Ball, Bokoso, a computer lab, laboratory, a two dining halls, Montessori room, and a boarding house facilities. Nina, I be on Nazareth, Montessori Educational Complex. Mamu, a big conference center. Yeah, nobody me, Aquaco Genadia, your program be a, say, parties, wedding receptions, and they are kicking one be a. 0242-254-2861-862 One number mattress, papa, so. 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Bank agent announced a war boy to my day. You may be a Juma Mane Din Fia Janami and Sadia. We said Juma no Munia Gromia to my day. In Gifonichro, a Sikasu no de Kodam. Sikasu de Kodam will be a. 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Robert Dramani. Robert.
2: Senior.
0: Boko de.
2: Yango for Adam now so.
0: Yami Adam.
2: Ede yango for
0: Adam. Menu kopa anti. Foreign staff ne nebe pagi yebe pagi de kakani ngure mu. Na yenshe house of Okanura. Pobi my own port city for ne kala omo. Zisa house of Okomishi yam kola na no mo nisu bidi omo sa.
2: That's it.
0: No omo shi omo 1-0. Did I use so now finally Mikel Obi podcast no no suit me wa can say bebre asante kwatoko so back from the capital 2 weeks training to omo ko no maba omo prepare ahead of Democracy Cup transfer window closed more deals done man of a GFV and so I confirm the Blasters the appointment of a new coach say any message ko there I don't think it's Carlos ever twaso.
2: Okay.
0: Yes,
2: I'm saying. Yeah, first you say why be no. I'm saying one of the ESCO members.
0: Yes.
2: No, okay. We say surely a Benya coach before a game against Cote d'Ivoire. I'm saying
0: September 23rd. Yeah. Omunyan intem.
2: Senior.
0: Less than a month.
2: Yeah.
0: Omunyan intem. Debi ya kubo match. I need coach. I feel need coach. Oba no abaya dema basabasa. Omunyan intem.
2: No any excuse. Yeah. Senior, I'm here the transfer update. Kakra. Media ma. Aye, among the busiest class. I wore the transfer window I had close and Oma added depths. I wore the midfield attack defense any baby and over Omudi Kakofaichi Dugli, one of the best players for last season from Heart of Lions. Esu Umbra, made for the 3 year deal, extended one. Osani player 3 years out. Under normal circumstances, good deal. Emmanuel Boateng arriving from 11 Wonders on 2 year contract. Dominic Frimpong, free agent. And, joining here, Obe Busu, more attack and a 3 year deal. Other additions, Osman Safiano, Abdul Rahman, Yaya, Emmanuel Arnold from Nations, the Pacey Winger, Speed Okra, and I feel very, very skillful, ban attack, no bad, they buy to medium attack, though, made me say recruitment, Africa Champions League, especially Gema, Omani TP, Mazembe, Everbo, and then Omuasa, the Abrantia, and the Tide, Emmanuel Fobi. 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Adama, I'm number one goalkeeper. Medford Blessing, Kwabena Jamana, I'm a Jalilu Osman from New Adubiase, Emmanuel Anoche from Sporting Club Accra, and a right back, Emmanuel Adade from Dream Service in Swat Journey. These are, I'm a player, so my former.
0: Ebenezer Adade.
2: Yeah, Ebenezer Adade, yeah. From Dream Service. Onunswaba, Obebuomo, right back, no. Enti, Omu, one of the busiest clubs, this transfer window, Mafa, players, papa. Enti, Evese, Kwenya, coach Tenko, Befas, where you see, Omu, especially, our Africa, I'm hoping and praying, we make me a secure qualification against TP Mazembe. Na, going forward, no performance, na, Kwenya, Nim. Has to focus, the several young talents in the dia, but this is in, has, I'm Evese, Yankope Bia, the big guns, you know, Marquis sign is in form, right? But we invest heavily on the young players, you know.
0: And Tiabana Sana, 3 years ago, as yes. Our aspect
2: yes.
0: League.
2: Yes. And,
0: Basana, if you mean say,
2: yeah,
0: and our has obedient me league.
2: Yeah. But Ghana answer at the back question here. Yeah, and he say, so we're Ghanaian clubs now. Almost for player, you know, player be performing 1 season. No, according to kind the last bet 10 seasons. Obi obeji a go kini bia. Amankura kwa recently wanko Egypt. Onu kwa ni asi wo ntu kwa no. Ola wanko Egypt ni wasaba.
0: Eji omu jia. The following season omu.
2: Ata kumiko. 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
0: 5
2: senior imagine says abi Fabio Gama that's who kotoko Mudasiru that's who Imbella that's who onum senior you can imagine I don't know chimiji Africa and talk about half of team under Kofi Yesu afutu kote mu
0: Kalebamanko
2: amu and an kasabri so I'm wedding so how many years in
0: but teams
2: can and komudasu jina ho
0: you team nti men keep those
2: because ye nisika. Imagine say first you know Eric Gaugatete peer work in Fesha kotoko amfa na ha se befa no Imano Bafo na say me fan say o player kese be peer free all blacks o peer free ahwan na fa no Kofi Abanga Abanga mania kotoko ni as na pre no
0: ene de media mane aduana
2: anya media mane aduana mko o he nan clout so o foreign enti no say ye enti me keep your players in there ye enti me monduru that stage you know
0: wo ye she has of folk general Abdul Aziz so draw blacks Ebenezer Mo, free agent, Roxin Chireme, and then Manuel Osejan, Park Academy, Caleb Cranting, and also our Victory Club Warriors, Alex Bansu, our Namoru FC, Prince Amevo, free agent, Vicente Anane, okay, Vincent Anane, onusie free agent, Mahmoud Kader Kurama, Avricus, Dominic Inzubila,
2: die embers of the transfer window no na okwa duana ma duana kwa buki na amano year car what they call doma and I genesis say has of folk yet omo so fa no enchi ekoye banter but akoye currently ehwe transfer system so a oye Accra Lions player and you are not funny claim say player no omo ni na wiya am wa jetu nti o ma sane dia tuma omo twen say omo be accept na no ma fa na ha se so say omo so twen say omo be nti say I'm told say me ra na me di nkomo GFFo ebebusa Dominic Nsobila say ehin fa ni ne choice na fi omo accept
0: club na why player
2: oh yeah Accra Lions player
0: nti Accra Lions
2: last season we am bo am fa ma team
0: bia but still no Accra Lions
2: okay
0: you no decide Nsobila team decide
2: Oh, kiki se se dia se player no dia na nka woko echie na house fo wura mu no o
0: se
2: na we zo
0: woko se dia heart of lions dey be issue ne cover letter manako
2: ni na gira player no wishes so
0: o se na ka so e between omo mienu
2: yeah
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2: be
0: wo Isaac Minta and Justice in Kukuble or IFC Ashanti Gold 04.
2: Good experience. And I say good call from Asgood for him because Abdul Karim, experience.
0: Abdul Karim Zito against one Nimkro for no
2: Minta.
0: Minta. In the former Kotoko players me.
2: Omisha Kotoko Ashanti Debi no.
0: I bet the brute.
2: Bet the brute.
0: Dible, Eja Blay. Eja Blay copy more wasi.
2: I don't just see so Iraq and
0: Blewa. Last week, somebody said Blewa.
2: Blewa. Okay.
0: Men have visited Okubrikum.
2: Okubrikum.
0: But I'm so very pimo. Oh, I am sure, Kotoko de. Ibrahim Danla, the free agent. Emmanuel Mama. FC Samates. Kofi Morris. Angie. I don't know what I'm saying. Chama Waka Namango Kanka.
2: No, I don't know.
0: Angie, not Angie. Bakudos also. B-I-N-I. Rosie, I can say.
2: Kanu Bia.
0: Bini.
2: Bini,
0: Bini. My engineer only job.
2: Job can be a.
0: Kofi Bini, okay.
2: Omo zay.
0: Yeah. Unu yapani na Bini, nini yapani na mnyo didi. Nini yapani yapani zay? Kofi Bini tio. Okay. Now, yako Isaac Opokwajima, free agent. Abdul Kader, Tana Ganda. Onozo Efri Burkina, Solomon Enso Asa, Efri Cameroon, Anafe Abdul Wadie Murad, Morocco, Anafe Umar Ali from Partizan also Albania. Other players be Richard Bodwagadasmo, and so Nyack County. I learned the Kotoko register 12 in total.
2: Now you say the same old story.
0: No, it's not 12 in the coin.
2: And I make us say the same old story of recruitment. But I feel we need to
0: because 12 out, 12 in. The players from Mukoye, most of them are key players. Saka Dauda, Emmanuel Enchi, Bakui Fiseni Zakaria, Gokoki Pay, Muhammad Kamara, Peter Amidu Akwa, Omodos.
2: Yeah,
0: me key players.
2: Me ka key player by me kasi the traditional goes on sanity.
0: Oh, but that 12 code yes or not 12
2: shit. And I make say sana akoye dada the past years in this sana yet was so say your quality player no kono di biabe sana tie dada na ye no tie sana yet was
0: yet
2: and na me person me this you that senior Mahwe Adel Wadi Moradi Omar Dalla tough time but say we penalty so
0: in any team there should be competition
2: sure na make say and na make no
0: Emma Dalla de Berula say oba be number 1
2: come say oba friendly matches me no say two penalties
0: what is the penalties
2: in team come any old video me say hey. Before I saw best step, I have no home, baby. I don't want to do
0: you.
2: I don't know. It lies in the bosom of the head coach.
0: Tinkler.
2: And he says, this is a tinkler. I read the ordinary that.
0: Okay.
2: But, Kotoko, I son is, most of them, I'm confused. What would you do foreigners in Mupa, Kotoko?
0: DR Congo, central defender.
2: Yes.
0: Fantastic.
2: Or height.
0: My hand eclipse.
2: Or height, or experience, and so.
0: And I'm about here, I'm so, it's a reggae pop star, yeah, or they make out when you mean the, if I say Tamuzi.
2: Aye. Uh-huh. Or no. And see, a good sign is, no, my ass, but, say, you so hard, mom. Don't so, so, meaning, foreign based players, is your marker is a 7.
0: Oh, my ass, 6.
2: 6, so.
0: Aye. So, who do those who count there is 7?
2: 7.
0: Aye.
2: Mike J, normal Mike J is saying 5 for
0: 5 in the team ball.
2: And see, Ningina, yeah, also, we don't balance any, but, Matthew Maka said, when you are foreign based players, recently so much, in him Samba by a boy, Mbella, boy, Bobo boy, and after other players, Mokwala, Munina, Bomb, Babo, the Mark, Kotokonti, Kotokonya, Gidio, foreign players in the Mark, and many of my adjun, and she has said, Bobo, but no bitch me a baby jelly, but, not me real positive, eh, in the one I'm a cohu, so more assign Gideon Waja, okay, Gideon Waja.
0: No, mre.
2: Wafa, Gideon Waja. Waba.
0: Odasu ye Gideon Waja, ane de.
2: I don't know, yeah, me say, hey, Gideon Waja. What's it?
3: 10 years ago.
2: But who is Wafa ni academy? Omu ko school, omu kwa lanchi no. Say 10 years ago, omu da so, age omu na so, omu so, omu de, sa age, omu fa o, catch them young, ni omu de, omu se age, ni da so ye. And positive.
0: You got to come across six foreign signings.
2: Okay.
0: Eric Bata, Côte d'Ivoire, Kofi Bini. Oh, Côte d'Ivoire, Asa, Enso, Solomon, Cameroon, Kade Abdul, Burkina, Intangu, Aristotle, Tamuzi. When I'm gonna say reggae pop, ne physically look like a reggae pop star. No, DR Congo Nafe, Abdul Wadi Murad, inti 6, inti, Ebeka, Donzo, 1-7.
2: Oh, okay. And now, in Sonicown. And Abdul Kada Tagnanda.
0: Tagnanda. On the family Tamuzino.
2: Tamuzino. Oh, okay.
0: On the DR Congo. Inti, Côte d'Ivoire, Cameroon Bako, Burkina Bako, DR Congo Bako, Morocco Bako.
2: Yeah.
0: And I'm saying Morocco player, I'm saying, when the first time I'm saying Morocco player, be here, bow.
2: And the MDM say, Ara, for you, I'm going to come back. I want time to come back.
0: Then I got a cosoya, there's a local for Morocco for Morocco.
2: Sure. And I need to check it on position of own correct
0: order.
2: Now, me make him fire say, Benjamin Asari has the Olympic score relegation. And Oba has this where best player
0: 2024-2025 season.
2: Yeah.
0: The club on Odomovie.
2: Odomovie. Mohamedia. Baba Asari, the Kelly newspapers.
0: Well, pretty minimal.
2: Emmanuel Maman, so I start here or say, okay. Now I'm so Oshigu. But I could talk about attack and he says, when you're Dogo, when you're Mama, Isaac Opoku, Ajima, Moho, Any other players? Football age ne 27 years.
0: Eh, physical strategy coach. Man tebi o metwe no nsu na man so ni be firi man hwan.
2: Na na say is injuries near day ha no. Bibian go stars enya ne te say Kwame Poku bayie na na enim no no.
0: O metime enya ne say. O metime enya ne say bi Kwame Poku enim. Ebi betime abro sa so.
2: Me hu ne say enya sa na o mu benya no. Ena ho no so no is not going to be under any pressure near day. Unlike Kotoko, but we are expecting so be delivered. Omedi Aya Bekano, Nicholas Amekwewu, Ono Elimina Go Elimina Sacks. Hono mona no wa wa best 3 years. Zone 2, MZ Oshego is best 22 or so. I stand to be corrected. Then Omedi Claude Switching Bote, center back, and Omedi Ono Sobekana. No see a deuce, Oma McKinty. Yeah, that's a bit jelly. McLeod said, I don't understand, but do you announce me and you move him? Omoso attack in defense, Omo. It's Omedi Shaw Abo. Shokan Honaf Mohamed Ekan Shokan Sobe Kano Kotoko Kaso Mupenose Otu Kwanya Ba Okoba
0: Oye Tete Shokan Anoni Asem No Me Players Omokoba Omokoba Bia Ya Na Edibi
2: Shokan Ena Samuel Tinedu Enso Abe Kano Shokan Ni Tinedu Ye Notable Names O Ghana League Nimoa Yenimse Omu Aboye League Nana Omu De Boot 8 8 Reagan Oso De Naba From Bichem 8 Reagan Obe Kana Recently, but the past reasons, yeah.
1: Reagan. The
2: Boa.
1: Boa.
2: Boa. Or don't know, you need a hyphen. B-O-A hyphen 80.
1: Yeah.
2: Reagan. And see, my name is Boa to say, Boa to say, Boa 80 Reagan.
0: Robert, comment to us, I'll move my
2: part. No, I'll make a comment to Stephen Amankura. And so, must sign a free transfer. And on the Abdul Latif Mohamed from Vichy Club Warriors, Aba Emmanuel Aban from Bechem, Zakaria Fuseri from Techima Liberty Youth, and Bismarck Kanim. And he almost signed his, Omar making, but I'm saying, you know, some are just not making, big signings, and also one making more signings. I'm saying four players, Mufa, Benizia Okra, Prince Afum. Omina from Sebi All Stars, okay. Joseph Hussein from Golden Kings, name is JT.
0: Okay, Robert Roman Musani and Tenekano, happy belated birthday. Reaching out to Joel Duncan Kofi in East London. Mame Ama Duncan, Daddy Joe, Amanda, Kwabena, Grandma Paulina, and all your colleagues at school. And almost Joel, I know the 10 years into Joel, Duncan, Kofi, oh, East London, and your birthday, Omo, Emma, happy birthday. Of course, Master P from London, and the engineer in Dubai. Alaji?
3: Papa?
0: Yumra, Fubia Kona.
3: Yo, Midasi.
0: Eno Amfa?
3: Eno Amfa?
0: Na. She said, I said, Debbie, and Amfa, and also, no.
3: This year now, I'm going to say, The club du Ghana at a son lemon.
0: Why don't you make good name, Manu? Why, Emre?
3: Nabuku. Do you hear me? What hear me?
0: Go keep on us, why then?
3: Was it like a part de la Morocco? Salary la moi travailler du Ghana. The club du Ghana at a son lemon.
0: I see the same.
3: I say, Morocco for go keep on a cotoko for registration over the club now we butu. Club now of Fruhobahano. We don't want you butu. What times we make you look like Nuru? the oton so no kra.
0: Okay.
3: Ewie mu wie no do ma we. No wa ba kotoko. Sa na people no ka.
0: Yachi.
3: Ebria bria sala jela ma
0: asamafu.
3: Asamafu. Ma me ko ho so foko so ye. Dominic Nzobila. Asamba ba da bi no no. Yesi afa no. Ebi ana fo so so ma fa no. Brandon Krabia na be chire. Ye de nura de ye register na sana. Ayi nu kwa wie. Pop positive people has of folk by a long goal. Now coach you know was say a blessed omen. She say, when you must go hunish, eh? Ki win a wouldn't so quiet a walk. Bibi says ya. Now what bochi now if you won't say they will see at all near ma. So what I say, it is how loose we know it's a lesson to house of folk. Now come on ya doma. Democracy cap ya ka yeah me but fear that we never saw no. Ah, Polachi, but we are responsible for 30 cities. Center Line, 50. VVIP, who you know, VIP, who you know. A year, 100 cities, you know.
0: Ah,
3: Boa House of Folk, I in here. Timono Beba, Beba Kuma, Yamiaduma, Thursday. Stakeholders meeting, Beba Sochina, or Baba Respond Stadium. Pre-match conference, and so Beba So, Thursday, 12 p.m. Now, match, you know. Yeah, the hoon in this, blast out goalkeeper number one versus Kotoko retaining keeper.
0: Yes, Kotoko Kofa Bunyaba, and he's ready. Omakofa Bunyaba, and this is the lad with them.
3: Oh, Una would defend the woman.
0: Mean defend the woman.
3: Well, by how many times in one who's training? Yeah, the idea, and you know, say, retaining, what a better. That's one corner better idea has if we even know, Drew.
0: Danlad.
3: Yeni mina nwa duro. 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Na bewe wonderful game. We Europe bro niyo. 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Cause South Africa, we be Bini Bruni. We say so no. Boston has a Govina no son. Well, Europe, gong. I like to say Europe, gong. Europe, pa. Masa, we can't afford to lose this match. Don't forget to say, Sandala deal no. Yeah, we. According to
0: Edaho.
3: Edaho.
0: Well, but you know, Kosandala.
3: Kosandala. This is a walk America, many people be a Ghana. Masa, Chinese, you know, UK. Yeah, ni yuko UK. 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
0: mwenye jare. 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
3: 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Young woman was a da. 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One day, RCC for some utiemia. March, we got a four, sorry. Meaning presenters and no woman in ID anymore. Presenters will be no
0: presenters, may. Massa, come home, you
3: know. Presenters will be no more moody anymore. Massa,
0: only any woman, yede.
3: Woman, the dear Nimuna. 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
0: a yea, that presenters, no moody anymore, yede.
3: Massa. Me pese me bo bi adi egue sem sem map Clement Dos o tie mi a
0: omo ye de omo se de present e bo 2 and 3
3: me di ko ko ni ko tu nduro
0: so omo ye de
3: omo ko tu nduro
0: sem 20
3: ah
0: ba za mel
3: na o nyemi ni won
0: sem 20
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0: so omo fa sha has
3: me si wa omo fa sha has
0: a very huna mane
3: aba na de wo are you a black president. Uncle Jenna, if you can see him, I'll go to Casa Motu. No,
0: black president is a journey.
3: Wait, ex-player. 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
0: Omo man ka say number 1 Ghana. Omo say o ye local player born o modern o blasters. Sana award ni tie.
2: Wona afena wo chemi mu ya na say. Look, let me just say Matiasie Mati.
0: Local player.
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3: Masa ubo modern ya cha oka.
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2: Baba,
3: mami, come on.
2: Jack Moto said, "But remember the best player at the Black Stars."
0: Before for Estrella.
2: The best player at our Black Stars. And you win him the entire year for President Kwan. I also see the best local player at Black Stars.
0: Jack Vono.
2: Contract no. Who could read him? Almost a car no. I'm the Black Stars best player.
4: Baba, Baba, Baba, Baba, Baba, Baba, Baba, Baba, Baba, Baba, Baba, Baba, Baba, Baba, Baba, Baba, Baba, Baba, Baba, Baba, Baba, Baba, Baba, Baba, Baba, Baba, Baba, Baba, Baba, Baba, Baba, Baba, Baba, 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
3: University of Skills Training and Entrepreneurial Development. 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
1: Friday, no so much.
0: I'm in Arsenal.
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1: I see.
2: One game, no football, the exhibition.
0: Oh,
2: team on the chess won't be.
0: I was thinking, sir, who you are, hey, who you are, no bet me, no bet me, no bet me, no
2: I'm a
0: Kobo 1 year before lunch, Hona.
1: Olivia.
2: I go, dear be of free notch away. She is
1: no bazamali.
2: Other kind of a booze.
0: I will be a
2: co-op. I'm over the crazy. Okay. So, okay. Junior Gogo.
1: I'm a good agent. Holy game, man, the small and the family pivot. I'm a pet club of a mumbo.
2: About Africa.
1: Free England about Africa.
2: Hey, Agogo, you help me find a crazy.
1: Please pay the call in Libya.
2: Well, okay. Runner Sports, and the brother, Kwasi Brevere, so, our brother, GH, Bonseke, Kwasi Brevere, chief driver, you're the one also, Ajina Gwa. What drive do I call for us to Jerry? I come on another quick one. If you are, so what could the update you're feeling in my and then Madrid, Bobo Kono, and Veli, Marco Carrera, and so a very well pass, so I must say there, Omasasia, I'm also present to a plus, no one by one, no, and then not through Marco Carrera, so I see the dream, and so I the UEFA Champions League, which remarried Wakaipa, that magic night at Benabao, and so I'm so I'm so Newcastle manager, Matthias Jassely, confirm we're making emphatically clear, sir. Lewis Hall and come Manchester United will stay put. No chance. Or repeating it twice. As for Quarenti, Manchester United, Bubakono, Paliandro Baldi as left backer. Women so ever chimina Benwechi, Racing Santa de Pula Bakwa, Efan Salinas, and so on. Women any dinachi. Jamal Mosiala, the past 2 matches are. No about them are burning. Ninja, I know I collapse it. Now, the chance said, Jamal Mosiala completed individual training session. Here we are so about returning to training. I was near Efan Sam, but I'm munching. One of so a team no more, not fully. One of my training our Sabana Striver, and we are updated, and also a further bar. Now, my friend just a Gavi Coprier, over the weekend, we're bringing a bus about LT. Reporters are testing on Macquarie, no, Macquarie, no, in another panel, I confirm, sir, and yet, injury, air affecting the knee, into no, a short period, and a Gavi, air Duffy, Espanol, I get to Mr. Mufa Brands Zaragoza, from near France, a bar munchin, with obligation to buy into you know, and I feel, are you a 100 million euros, 95 million euros, plus 5 million euros in a deal, no, done, and not trivia yet, about Greater Manchester, across the citizens, the Sky Blues, Bubokono, Carlos Num Kwama, Baliba, Bedru, reporters are just number 20, and Omidabamano, Manchester United, what also Bubokono, Nicholas Jackson, Everfree, Chelsea, now, yes, a bet on only permanent deal, and your loan deal, be a, last Villa, Epanus, Samson Hilal, woman in answer any dinner chi, and Richie Hilal, Fonope, Gabriel Martinelli, woman as a pair, or what can say, well, Baba Sakandia Momo, after 73 days, ha, not Cameroonian president, Paul Biya, according to Obimanso Switzerland, I'm on for Nebu, a man, no, I had the Cameroon for no, a trophy, man, a quadri African Cup of Nations, no, and ne, Oruana Retania, a Wabaso trophy, no, first time in 73 years of few, a man, no, Wabedrua, Obe, who did that trophy, yeah, and also update at the moment. Judging club announcing the first German squad September 17, Wabra, Germany, Baba Netherlands, September 24, November, Greece, September 27, November, Serbia, October 1, and now for Ambassador Greece, BM October 4, squad no 17th of September, and a judging club, Obeni Muda squad no, Ebreno Eko, Julian Alvarez, Kevin Situation, SF fans in the pursuit call, Diego Simeone, Eddie, Ohia reinforcement, will attack, Barcelona Penal, yes, from the last bid, be 150 million. The Bakwako to say Alvarez, a befa, and I crampo say ain't me far. And no air update for the Rodri as a trainer say, Adam Barcelona, when Mr. Bobo could not poke the update, but name Chelsea Elba Fulham, Zabi.

0: Alonso against Avelo Abloa. Women are former Real Madrid players and coaches are. One of the 27th Premier League manager for Chelsea, Michel Alonso, Arches, a mobility recorder. Tottenham for 26 coaches are. Women saw you see a Premier League, a back with some senior days, and they, I'm excusing so feeling, and so they may.
1: Andre Dedayu and the GFA presidency, and who ends seven hour, George Fee, former GFA vice president, or not two months, GFA, even here, a competition now, one did this, Ketokreku, Uhia, Ted Tem.
2: I heard our captain, Dedayu, saying that he wants to contest, and I wish I can call him an edgy mom. I'm saying that people have said that you, because you see, the Football Association must have that kind of competition, because to my thinking, Ket doesn't have to contest. Can this will make the case why he can't contest? And I know, look, before you plan anything in this Ghana Football Association, me, George F. Look, if you like, go and check. I had an interview with Muftar and Abila, proud to Mosepe becoming the cup. Mentioned the names and I mentioned who will win. And I told him why. I've already started, Mosepe is resigning, so Ketokreku is going to become the next FIFA president. So, CAF, let's push him one more. They have started it. When did he go to CAF? Do you know the line in CAF? Does he know those who are? When I hear these things, it is here. It is here in Ghana. It's where they will push this narrative.
1: George Kwasi Afriye ana yete ne kana wiye ana o se sa kala ye se ye de ama Benjamin Asaria ye worth 33,000 US dollars no and 5,000 no ono jidi se Salim Adams an kan na nkosi academy medium ye so ni akira mo no ne no ono ana sa award no o deserve enye Benjamin Asaria.
2: Between Benjamin Asare, who went to the World, and listen, this is very critical. Between Benjamin Asare, who went to the World Cup to claim $100,000 appearance fee, number one. Who got a winning bonus of about $40,000. Who got a per diem of at least $1,500 between this and the man who is in the local league, who should be rewarded? When you do this, why would Salim not go to Sudan? Midyama, the league champions of Ghana, is going to take part in CAF inter-club competition, and his best player is with his opponent in Sudan. When you do these kind of things, how do you want your league to be exciting? Don't you think that if a certain Salim had received this kind of, you would say, if I'm going to get 30-something thousand dollar car, then I must as well stay one more year in the league and help my club to participate in Africa. You see, these are the things we talk.
1: Wey, George Kwasi Afriye and I attending Kano Gold Stars Chief Executive Officer Kwasi Edu and such as Omo Time Media Machi Serebeya Omo any TP Mazeme first leg because what Takwa Stadium no Ometimi any good score line Serebeya second leg no and Konko Haji Namidiama a bit me a qualify area call next stage. Baby and Gold Stars see you Kwasi Edu Yentis or the 2-5.
3: Playing Africa is a different element altogether. You know, Ghanaian clubs have recently failed to compete in the CAF Champions League. Recently, it was Midyama themselves who did well and Dreams FC who actually did well. My basic worry is about they are to play TP Mazembe. They need to prepare so well. If they do their downs very well, if they manage their players well, they motivate their players well, and they plan well on their travel, they can upset TP Mazembe. Because Mazembe of late is not like the Mazembe that we used to know.
1: Gold Stars CEO Kwesiedu ana yete ninkano Ibrahim Dalad se se de okokotoko official page omusi guda na se se Ibrahim Dalad wonu so why rival na asobo kan se o se feeling no e great be se o se ba back to onu ankasa the family asante kotoko yente Ibrahim Dalad.
4: Very great feeling because always when you are at Asante Kotoko, you are at home, so I'm feeling so great. Yes, because I came here as a very young boy, and even when I was leaving, I was still young, so I was having that kind of dream that definitely I'm going to be back and then I continue the good works, maturity, because I went outside the country and the kind of experiences that I just got over there, and then even within Asante Kotoko, when I was here, I had my challenges and let's say the good moments as well. So blend of all these two, definitely there's going to be a lot of changes personally and also in terms of playing. So there will be big changes, or let's say.
5: Hello sports at napaka mu yatia
1: ibrahim dala na santo kotoko goalkeeper na yete nenkano black princesses and so our Poland womo eyan bobo ahye de say your first game ye bobo no world cup no eye next week ntie na msante no etina black princesses e bo first friendly game womo any club eye friend eye sizzler rocklo and the ebony ewo allen extraliga kobiat eno ewo Poland stadium no eye stadion sportway otwak eno ewo rocko via no mienu na game no Kosinti, young vampire, enter black princess that she, young wabwa for FIFA women's and a 20 World Cup, Bekosu, Poland. Young friend media is here, Roma dear Kofi, Junior, me, Dumua, a channel Pebisia, fast transport, so Yakramina.
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5: Democracy Cup Asadurabim BA the 10th edition Elbows Alive Okumasi Babanyara Sports Stadium 28 August 2026 ABC Theater Aye the Clash of the Titans
6: Santi Kotoko Say
5: Fantabulous Kumasi Santi Kotoko The Club of the Century Ukumapim Apim Ebeba And Alfie The Continental Club Massive Hats of foot. Never said I until the bones are rotten. 3 p.m. sharp. Ne gemina free as yet. No one in BB. Gemini Campo cutting razor. Members of parliament. 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And the man to the V. Hey. 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My energy the 2026 additional. Ebeya Santi Kotoko. Anas Hats of foot. Get finished with devil. 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Gemini Mubaya the dead. organized by the Parliament of Ghana. 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

0: 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How are you nibiano? I ya tabia herba mix chame pacho ya mix it down. Who was soon and where she and I won't know. What yana? Ya wa tabia takuma and ya debia. 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And my memory of vitality rough. Yeah. Me bacho wa u sisi ya ya wena constipation kakra. 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And he found a Musi Lori Femi Atumuno! 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Hello?
1: Hello.
0: Me ba cho di ni baby awo ka se fi.
1: So boy ba me fi ka mu be ko ba se.
0: Okay.
1: Me se ta pa se mu be ko ba se.
0: Aha.
1: Me ba cho te pa se ka na le board be ha.
0: Na e ye sen e na se se e ye sen.
1: Me ye 60 CDs ba wo mo te 35 CDs.
0: Na ye sen 60 CDs.
1: 30 CDs,
0: but I want to go 35 CDs. I'm going to
1: call
0: 35 CDs, one. I shall see that, baby.
1: I shall see
0: that. Hello?
2: Bon Shaka.
0: Papa.
2: How do you
0: know? I'm
2: going to go to the police station.
0: DJ, that's it. And if I need a tumuno.
2: If we Santa to go to Insu, if you so full like a quart to Insu, as a Santa to go area holding you at the bedroom.
0: Santa said the quart, Santa said the quart at Onsu. Nay, you're saying as they say, what would they just say?
2: First, nay, say, see, this is here, I have 7 cities.
0: Okay. Medassi. Hello.
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1: 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Kaya tia, ebe on 2430, you know. Bantima, you risk cost you join him. Atonsu, you will join him. A joso, you will join him. And a bon yuri, yo ho. For 0541-943586. 0541-943586.
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1: 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Ufra so di first service. 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I am also so friendly, bro. My catcher say, Edwiani, and upon no do, near Shasia, and your orders, you ready be I, or fray, a baby of a seven come up. But your buakwa DKC, and a de make Kenya a war, a buakwa DKC. Na kebab, no, you are checking your goat, beef, liver, gizzard, guinea fowl, pork, sausage, and then a more aka. And I'm be a kebab, be a one more. A chopstick, Simon Special Kebabs. 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That's a mouse you washing me one more. 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

0: But what you say?
1: Me too.
0: And he, okwa, gold for no one or quota. They can determine so PMMs who go out by 10. Obiabrem 11, Timidibem any pan.
1: Okay.
0: And the PMMC was buying gold with all the necessary market competition.
1: Mm.
0: But what you say? Fast forward. And this baby, you know, and at the same domestic gold purchase program now, na ewohono omusu agency na na PMMC no so be kai amra ndc ba ba mu na appointment o mede man sami je mfini se o mu ya CEO of PMMC o sami bi zao kai
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0: and sana
1: after sana gold board ni ho
0: me ba yes after a few months and o mu ti gold board and o mu change the PMMC process ni na ko gold board and o mu change mra ni nyina Ebe ma gold board be ye stronger. Emrani bin sayin. E ho no mde mraba say Ghana. So person to anything gold. Mbatoti. You can only sell it to gold board.
1: Okay. Enti the king kan nyina, mlim so king kan I am a document ni ye pa.
0: Nin kan ni ye pa. Ma king kan bi.
1: Working kan bi.
0: Thank you.
1: Ye working kan no. Wo mose hwan na abosa ka 22 billion.
0: Meba
1: is it the Bank of Ghana or the gold board?
0: Sabi imperdiasa se mesuma Reagan se Reagan nkoto ade emra mbatoti na se Reagan me na mesuma an me di ade ade man so onkoton na wo kwana ka se Reagan ade na uton one ton year o anase ye penipo ye responsible for ade Reagan nkoton you can't blame me me mbatoti en ye ba ndi domestic gold purchase program no aye Bank of Ghana and same nation no Say me, I can't say I'm blame. And the first person, people I think we should blame should be Bank of Ghana. Right.
1: Because you see, IMF report here, I'm going to Kenya, paragraph 13, or say, that loss was a combination of service and a safety.
0: Maybe, I want to make a patch of
1: it. Rahwe.
0: Now, when you, I can't, I bet I want to make a
1: patch of
0: it. DNMA can buy a safe fees. I say, near the end. Say gold in the atwa mbatoti I was see a test purity of gold no na ye hwese gold wey e ye bi 21 carat e ye say what was that there no enti gold board now ye agency na auto gold na ma Bank of Ghana no ono na was so say gold no mbatoti ni ye ono na was so test gold no hu say quality ne te say yi purity wa wa mu wa niam abebro mu cheki Na kana eba ye na siye ni. 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
1: Ere yawo assumption
0: na. No say na me Jana say bi. We yin ni pa 10 na wa sana na e be ka chiro. Because attention ade a wo ye no. Obia o ye bibia age 10. Na wo de wo say wo ye na wo de age 5.
1: Okay, but me say simple one.
0: Bisa.
1: One cause where the can cause gold board no. One Bank of Ghana agent principal relationship. And he is saying, na gold board na oye agent, no. How can the agent go and act without authorization from Bank of Ghana na oye principal?
0: Bank of Ghana to me or my gold board, and then say, gold board of way, munkoto gold in the mremi. And the Bank of Ghana, no, ono the otu, what the otu and say, gold board for Abba say, na ye the gold, 10 tons na bro.
1: It's without any fundamental.
0: Meba o, na gold board, no,
1: ono no, meba. Responsibilities.
0: Ono no, kwa ekwa no, Bank of Ghana, so ono gold board nebe testi. O kwa gold, so ako toa ma Bank of Ghana, o de koma Bank of Ghana se biya me toa ni se. 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
1: It's you.
0: Na Bank of Ghana na toa, no ako toa in the name of Ghana. 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
1: Are you saying, sir, gold board, I under declaration to Bank of Ghana?
0: Media report in nature, I say, a saying fees was charged at 50%. Entia meba?
1: At 50% based on what?
0: Based on what? Entia was here, chilim. A one question, sir, minority ni bisani bebreno. For what reason are you saying at 50%
1: minority, no, are they knocking on the right doors? Because they are walking kind, you know, Bank of Ghana, and IMF report, nature say, Womo, and our boss, Akano. Bank of Ghana.
0: Show, say, I saw Bank of Ghana, come on. No, no, I gold board, and no, my bitch. Sana, dear, it is a gold board, the agency, I eto. Some people thought, yes,
1: it was here.
0: And our agency, no. Obi, I are saying, fee, attention is our also you are saying it at 5. I know you are one of the reasons our World Bank into World Bank of what person which I say I say in fees you know you have half on unkwano o kabo mo enu say no are at all and also enu free wa Bank of Ghana no akọ we are man German so cotton gold majority
1: it's
0: you say we are see the nyina yet 100 cedis Bank of Ghana kọ no cotton Ghana dey 95
1: enti na me bisa say from day 1 other than the quest to find this 22 billion yan shasi o Bank of Ghana punano because meba se utie ha or say forest bureau rate paid to purchase the gold any cd rate used for Bank of Ghana accounting and clearly
0: enti asem na ye kanu enya Bank of Ghana nkwa na ejina wo finance minister Bank of Ghana gold board.
1: Okay. And he's institutions. Baby, our boy, finance ministry, no?
0: Yes.
1: And they're the toppest.
0: The toppest.
1: And she had an two force in Moncoso no money.
0: Oh, me. Now
1: Moncoso governor no money.
0: Maybe.
1: And Sanya do Sami Jemfi.
0: Send to who no Sami Jemfi, dear. Oh, dear, Marco Cabaye, they are saying, and I'm a wa. Sanya Manti, a baby saw. Now watch me and you enough strength, evidence, and what they
1: are saying.
0: And Sanya Marco Bank of Ghana.
1: I say, you know, once again, I say, you know. Who did this gold board for now on their own accord? Bet me a tria are saying fees without consultation with Bank of Ghana now.
0: The decision
1: because Bank of Ghana is the principal.
0: And I'm interested, Sammy B. As long as gold board and the agency, and you see, it is mandated by a lot of regulations. Now when you are one, they are to gold, on the to gold, no. Edi ababa kase gold in any na Bank of Ghana so agia kwa kwoton aboka na a report bi a Free Bank of Ghana ba ye enim se gold board akwa ase gold na tete so majority eniye gold board no so anya report bi asa meme ase ya mekoji say na it took IMF to come and tell Ghanaians ni che say something was being hidden.
1: If auditors auditor general's report according to gold board almost say they were audited. Auditor General now finding any fault of gold board. Now, almost all books must cry. Almost chess, almost they bear $10 billion now by into a economy.
0: Be,
1: and they are making surplus.
0: Sami be anunti na yesu ent minority enti asiese. Then Auditor General, what you mean audit gold board? What audit Bank of Ghana? Where am I crashing? But you see, what we have not forgotten is IMF has been with us all these years. Mm-hmm. And based on Finance Minister Bejina Parliament, our new Ankasabe redeemed the end of year budget in 1977. And no safety guess in him and IMF for ya. Information we na no, but the building report
1: because of the extended credit facility we had with them.
0: They are still in our finance system.
1: Yes, so quarterly. They are
0: privy to every details of our accounts. And after finance minister report, then they got this whole intel, built the report and brought it to us.
1: Once again,
0: now, Emra made a report in the buying. As soon as the report came, you realize, say, the Bank of Ghana was admitting to, in part, but bottom line is, they have all come to accept to say it is true.
1: Okay, so it is true. True, they are true.
0: But they want us to solve it and say.
1: Mr. will say, I am a minority, no. Monko bo ato force punum as finance minister. And as a monko bo Bank of Ghana,
0: the same be a processes. So be your senior parliament, listen, the agency in question, and could be a DC. No, yeah, dear, not any, and your friend, PHM friend in parliament, a bizarre question. And then, Ankasi, and fellow local government minister. The parliamentary authority gives them the right to even invite the agency involved.
1: Okay.
0: And question them.
1: And you are now calling the agent.
0: The agency involved. And don't forget that agency, an institution of the country, that is governed by law, prepared by parliament. Until parliament has the right to investigate the agency, and I think say in as much as Master Tefri Gold Board, they will interrogate Bank of Ghana before they go to finance ministry. And Tininina is something that is going to be interrogated in its fullness.
1: For me,
0: and
1: for me,
0: it is unfortunate when you see this.
1: Who the NTO see a call merry go round? So okay, okay, IMF report here. Or say Bank of Ghana ne ko bom pum na.
0: Sammy B, agency, you know, I am mandated by law. He is the chief executive of it. You know, if you have a portfolio, you know what it entails. They are mandated to Sammy B. You are looking at it from the straight point, the father-son angle. No.
1: Fifi.
0: The agency in an institution mandated by law in this country,
1: Fifi.
0: Given powers by the constitution
1: Fifi.
0: To work. And to the same constitution, you know, the check is given to parliament so they can check the agency equally.
1: All right. Fifi Mensah Company Limited, headquarters in New York, United States of America. Sammy B Consult, a agent to Fifi Mensah Company Limited, that's the principal. No. If I sit in Ghana, now me here Juma Wudimu as the you now as your agent. Okay. Now a kaba. Ah,
0: you better catch you.
1: Meba.
0: Kaba, you better catch
1: you. This confusion about gold board name, Bank of Ghana and the Ministry of Finance. Who can say me name there? Say we no. I say a call at two forcing.
0: Mr. Amunyina is involved. Man can say I was here. At two forcing the BOG and gold board will all be interrogated.
1: All right. But based on the IMF report, I in Yaya King Kaibi no. I say a car no. A Bank of Ghana car. End of story.
0: Because DGPP is a project from Bank of Ghana. But the agency in charge of DGPP is good.
1: But many me producer, your friend baby Veronica Heights, na me call order, na me mumu din kra. Was it 2024? You call Bank of Ghana, okay? Workshop. Obviously, you feel medal. Na me say ah, na me meet Kumasi. Who be your workshop? Na when you invite me, I me say medal hotel. Obviously, you medal. Enti, mumu di ya fancy team upa. And this domestic gold purchase program, no. That time na. And my a lot of education. And from where I sit, and with the IMF report, a card the kaba, a kana abano, a Bank of Ghana for nabokano. Monko omune the principal. Monko na monko
0: sami bi. No one thing say bi asi ya. Then you will tell us say, say you and say sorry na say, hello FM, masi, my madi. Hello FM. When the despite media for 20 billion, obi a young kwani an kwache faradexen.
2: Mamu ya fensa.
0: Mamu ya fensa nko obi a wa. Sana wo ka kire mi o.
1: Then the report.
0: No, sina me tro mu say.
1: Let's be fair.
0: And sina me tro mu say in as much as Hello FM. O sha fada yi faradexen ase no. O ya boni wa ha e beche wa. Na se yecho wa ha wie na se eyi oza kwa me despite fili say. Faradex the human who anye ni ya wakotaki yonu so. Inti stages.
1: But was that what the IMF report?
0: No, the report DGPP no. And I make sure say the agency implementing and as a buying gold ni a gold board. So why are you saying say any gold board ni a gold board? No,
1: but principal ni tuwa, yechi principal ni na agent na ye bibi ya principal ni wababe kan.
0: And I make sure say uwa ba ye na yababe che wune e yi Samson. Ewa ha. Yechi movie ya. And sana say kwa mi rebook su nana ni anye huwa. No wako fada next
1: thing. Yen shet round two ase. Na mi de mi hu. We know, Mary Gold, send Mr. Bwachi, can I, next one name, all can, I felt his bitterness, because I said, oh my women, ye dear grow too much, ye dear grow, I said, no, at the whole, but you be fahua, ni a fahua, but I'm into your reaction.
3: My name is Dentia, many a fifi, on person betting, no, maybe I said,
1: unti min kasa, I'm on the right,
3: meba.
1: To fee how he
3: feel. Meba. To say, MPP as a political party. Say, headquarters, among national executive committee, Aboka, your best way I can say, Bantama executives in Abokana. Is that the logic?
0: Oh, counseling.
3: Me say, MPP, National Executive Council, Aboka, Omodeka, you have a better Bantama chairman. Intendent na wo.
0: National executive na boka.
3: Intendent na wo.
0: Basa bantimafo. 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
3: Intendent na Bank of Ghana boka. 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
0: Me de musica suma wo Reagan.
3: Intendent na ublemu good boy. And besides.
0: Me yamani
3: ya wo. What's our mayeti asese?
0: O manager
3: parliament.
1: Usu wo reaction bi atro. Mpacho tro.
0: Me ba wo we me de bua no. O de hello FM sika suma wo.
3: What the boy hand?
0: Say fakoto bank. 1 billion. Me ba
3: what the boy hand?
0: Me ba mi bi sawa sem. O de hello FM sika
3: suma wo.
0: Say fakoto bank. 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O ba ka kire Sami bi Samson se sika na yira. Father Dexter nche Samson nti no ya.
1: But your bank of Ghana wa ka say we describe me am a good brother.
0: Don't you good boy neto good. Ni dey make na we say on just yan say.
3: Lord
0: God neto good. O describe me good boy.
3: I am for say.
0: Bank of Ghana dey sika ma good.
3: O bank of Ghana
0: neto good. Then okay.
1: Hello.
0: Yes, bank of Ghana na na yan na ka na good boy bemwe.
1: At this stage man.
0: En ka good boy bemwe.
1: At this stage man en twaso now so trotro.
0: Good boy for neto good.
1: You want to say on trotro into
3: so
1: trotro who are warrior.
3: So Bank of Ghana for Abaka. MPP vote to deal with Bank of Ghana. No money as I'm getting from my own tunnel. Not some of the one tunnel. And besides, or Sansu Beki, one of the reasons, Parliament about to may invite good board. What prevents them from inviting good board?
1: Invite even the minister into good board.
3: Yes. What prevents them from inviting them? Number one thing, for the public.
1: Speaker said there is a motion inviting good board.
3: Yeah.
1: And Obey admitting motion and Nigeria.
0: So why
3: would Afrin Markins, why would Afrin Markins come out before the speaker?
1: Come out how?
3: Enough for your Markins in a bar out. And this good board is in some press conference and in some name Democrat or the bad one thing. Would that look close to speaker invitation to good board? Enti Emra of your market, so a leader of parliament. Emra, and sir, so be institution be our Yakuo Yimu. That's a sign institution, so no FMA. The parliament of Ghana can invite the institution. You can invite him to public accounts committee. Mm-hmm. Nina have a new market in Sanye. But because of the ulterior motive,
1: right because or a public officer.
3: Public officer must do the needful.
1: Nejumani bin say, Obeshayama in Kuntebu etimiakoso. And as the minority leader or the oversight responsibility, say Ejuma be a koso or Ghana, I will Ghana demon. Obeshayama na koso in the right way.
3: No one is saying he said minority leader only oversight responsibility. Mm. But medium men also fashion.
1: Oh, press
3: the medium. The medium not fast on your wrong. He should have invited God board to parliament. No God board answer questions in parliament. Rather than making noise, not unnecessary noise.
1: He said minority not to almost suffer good board. Da Omana Oma can say they want good board to come to parliament and explain the.
3: Omo invited good board Dabeni.
1: Oh, me and my mate several times I'm filing motions and they are having frustration sometimes.
3: Frustration is a friend.
1: Oh yes.
3: And then with the minority here, we be doing many. So with the minority, if we here, we be doing many. And the good board, any of them
1: here. Aren't you concerned, sir, minor
3: good board, any of them here.
1: Good board activity transaction, what's your concern? So minor worker 22 billion.
3: Oh, minor worker. Me say accountability. I'm concerned.
1: Uh-huh.
3: Inti yemfa kwa mpaso. Efenji answers from God board. Say God board na aboka. Mm. Then we know. Say Bank of Ghana. Then we know. Then going forward, what do we do? Then ebeya yemoke building going forward. Mm. But you don't single out an individual.
1: Because of hate. Obisusu na yeri ama ya aboka. Say ni panuso su bua kuntano bi.
3: The person must be dealt with.
1: Uh-huh.
3: The person must be dealt with. Mm-hmm. They said they have in your market here, they, UCG, any gun waterman now. The whole of the 4 years, Boka, up to now,
1: young friend. Opening the Boka, no, not Boka.
3: He was a board chairman for
1: a chairman UCG. Of a company.
3: He was a board chairman.
1: A chairman of a company is not a company.
3: He had an oversight responsibility. Mm-hmm.
1: It's mobile movie, no.
3: He had an oversight responsibility.
1: Yeguso,
3: and a bedroom or so.
1: Okay.
3: Oh, fun windy.
1: Right.
3: After your markets and fun windy or may you move.
1: Mr. Washe, Also, your rebata, and then a very heated edition.
2: Sammy, my rebata, and I said, it is a whole kind of test message. Be a Akwebi Kikans and Bill Hose,
1: I am meant me and constructed the no patch and into my
2: own. Yeah, no, yeah, no, would you kind of bakubi? Naba kubi, Kikansa, Nagana, the Ubian Timinia independent, Nubia, independent, Ubia, political, any man, Massa.
1: I'll say, almost of you neutral,
2: Massa. Mamma, can't you then say? Everybody is a political animal. I am a political scientist and I know everybody is a political animal. But not everyone is partisan political animal, let me tell him. And to a person who says Ghana ha, you need individuals biya or Ghana ha, only MPP, only NDC, or mine who dagene, and one akuma sosa, or mine Ghana be, or person who says any bizarre.
1: So any panel because of 12 December 7th, or betwa NDC and MPP.
2: Whichever wa, betwa manu mini or how. Say MPP na tiswa mini or how, NDC na tiswa mini or how, or money and penny for, ye hear be biya or more honey a beko. But, ye wo ni pebi nso so omo dwuno oman Ghana ho se oman Ghana nso de nyina ne naaso ne mu adodo de no obi ani bi bi ho sa ka kire no nte ne ho ase
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1: so nko na ye wo two political parties a Womuna womunsa meka say they have the stranglehold of a politics. Womuna omu control the politics in Ghana. Oko America said democracy.
2: Obi anim ni sa.
1: Aha. 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
1: Mhm.
2: Oko UK, we liberals ni conservative any ifri ho a labor for ifri ho. Ye neutral so ho.
1: So won say Ghana neutral no omu nshada nye neutral.
2: Omu nshada nye neutral ne ye dey woni mwa woni obi adwen. 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
2: Mamen kanu na sundi.
1: 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Na mama men kinka messages ni binafi. Yeah, we are here now. Ebe ye ye. Canada e kaba. Na e kanaba no. Why ne de kanaba? Why no see ko bisa no? Nkuntabu. Na IMF report no. He fa kwa no se kano. Ne jina. Anyway. Yen twaso na yen kwa yenim. O say. Gold board has taken credit for making a huge profit out of gold purchases. How can it get out of losses associated with the gold purchase? In law, we don't approbate and reprobate. There is a loss of 22 billion to Ghana, and all NDC communicators are defending gold board. The governor of Bank of Ghana is not an MPP appointee. From lawyer Kwame Adoma Pia. Lawyer, good evening. Lawyer, me no ya adwene pa se Edi ya ose akuntebuba. Nemum di obisa mia. 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Meka se yenchi governor of Bank of Ghana. Na ono meche di ntia. Ghana boka. 22 billion in 2025. Na Bank of Ghana governor no okono. Addison. Yenchi ono sombra. Nye misani di ntia in 2024. Ghana boka $400 million. Tamu yenya de merry go round no. Me I'm getting tired of it. Enye mamintia ye rasampine. Ope first vice chairman position of the MPP. Na ye kasei, onse ope position bise first vice chairmanship of the MPP. Aube nanti pa. Enti watun huwa gumwa, sabedi ye wonanti. Eje Thomas, commander, Sami Jemfi will go to jail if the MPP comes to power in 2028. Eje wo yoko, minim di eje hu, minim di eje ate, minim di ene nti aso. Upon apa ukwe kusi, commander, tell the NDC that they have forgotten yesterday what they said about Nanado having showers in the air. Was he NDC for the mukai? Emma na mu position no. Say minority ni kebi. na eye mo ya dia ne mo kai de mo ka ne nra teacher kujo e wote panya so no se de hom den homon de ei eya semu Humongous loss at the gold board is due to the failure of the government. Mr. Word now the by mankani ya fache me. Or say the situation raises serious questions about leadership, accountability and financial management of the institution entrusted with a critical role. Or chair Dr. Baomiya Sampan, GFK, NFA, Nana B. Okay. Martin Janwa Jesu Domiabra, and or say Commander Sami Jemfi should know. He has an account to be accounted for. Ghanaians, after 4 years given to him, he should better focus on the work given to him by Ghanaians and stop the back and forth banter. It is not helpful to the nation. One also chiane mame, Antia Kwia Ajemkwa of Esase Bontifufu. 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
2: enti eche o
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2: 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Bank need to meet manager. So so
3: man
2: yo mo dwuma yi.
3: Good board dem.
2: Enti Mr. Oman no reach na request say. Omo pese omo hwehwe asem nim. Enti Oman invite good board. It is in the right direction.
1: Okay.
2: Let's allow the process to work. Thank you.
1: Right.
2: Na the word na Samijan fi Yusuma ye ra fanyo marking say oy extortionist. Me hu say ra fanyo marking si uno. 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Why na samije mfi ni natem? Where the men no news suma penny for Ghana? Let me be specific. In MPP, when we were in power, samije mfi called presidents useless. Presidents who? He called them useless. When I say presidents, I mean, Yeru Ananado ne Dr. Baumia, they were presidents. Or from useless people. On so many platforms. He called everybody names. Insulted in penny for ministers. Why? Made everybody look so stupid. Meanwhile, Sami Jemfi, how old are you?
1: Okay.
2: And never been your position, Idi. Position now, Udi, no, why do you say, Ubedi, no, say, and check one. And when people begin to check you, and things begin
1: to. The Auditor General of the Republic, how many you cannot check in the books,
2: Boni Biadi. Oh, Sami B. Sabi, Yantigana, ha. Auditor General, Bakubi, and your audit. And we are some time later. I make us a mistake. I may be wrong. When you're journalist,
1: oh, Kaimi, I send you be young. Make
2: oh, Auditor General, I think it was Domelovo or one of them. No, I have to be. I can't. It was the audit report, you know. A lot, some of the figures, they came back after some months to say, they made mistakes in their own figures. Find out as I'm marking. It was public document, public knowledge.
1: And here we are now 2025 auditors.
2: Now, what I mean to say, is, Sammy B. Sabi, in prayer. And here, IMF for the share in some kind, you know. Auditor General, and here, and the audit TV, and now, well, who share, you know. IMF also because say no more no. Me be so. Yi Sami Jemfi buy no because say no crane. Bank of Ghana for because
1: say no crane. Sami Jemfi say no crane.
2: So me na ja to me dia. Na che so auditor general wa anya
1: na se. Say no crane Bank of Ghana boka na gold board di omoka. Sami Jemfi as mo ka no.
2: Wa asem na ye ka no Sami bi. Wo ma ye san ye chi sa wo na wo ye sa de no
1: ni
2: de
1: ji.
2: DGPP program. Esha Bank of Ghana sa. Meboa. Any as a car baho. Enti 1.7 million. But agency are implementing GGPP a gold board. And only problem in.
1: Yo.
2: Enti siye koso Bank of Ghana pa. 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
0: Because Upo Umpo one, he was the communication director and Tizara Pono. And two, they say, Sike Kutano, only did my boys in the middle. Enti nasemba neskano awudi akwade
1: enti Reagan
0: nu nani abri no that is the top man he is the one who makes them makes it rain
1: we share same jam fi but you see based on the IMF report and I'm asking now so personal yeah in 22 billion yeah where the way next year yeah me can say your book 42 billion what me say
2: say nobody is this
0: yeah, say no say say no tie
2: they say they
0: from July
2: acquire personal
0: from July Gold board by DGPP. Nsem ni nyina mo twem.
2: Bank of Ghana yi ne ho afri.
0: Wo yi ne ho afri mu.
2: Wo na de be afri.
0: Se se no sabi agency as an agency no. Wa obeto gold no. Na wa ton wi awa be ma report.
1: Okay.
0: Na esa Bank of Ghana sample na. Wo ye na sabio Bank of Ghana check up no na otimi wi ye. 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
1: Okay.
0: Yeti go Ghana yeti go
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2: na me call off
1: Mr. Mama Mr. Wachimre man san waba we say if you we Reagan nyabo tire wo peka sadodo me fi wona me ba ayi ho chairman won ti ma me call Mr. Wachi
2: enti adru me so
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1: but dia. But OSP this statement I don't find to so ma me na me.
2: Aha.
1: Omo be ko my yankin kind free ho. So as we don't misquote the OSP. And here 24 August 2026.
2: Okay.
1: Allegations of extortion against the minority leader of parliament.
2: Uh-huh.
1: Office of the special prosecutor has taken note of public allegations of extortion
2: good.
1: And related conduct made by the chief executive of Gold Board Sami Jemfi against the Minority Leader of Parliament Alexander Afenyo-Markin. The OSP acknowledges a joint petition submitted by two persons as well as two separate petitions submitted by other persons in relation to the allegations. Given the nature of the allegations, the OSP will assess the case and determine whether it falls within a statutory mandate or whether further investigative action is warranted. And nowhere is Ghana Water Company mentioned.
2: Yeah. And the awoke and one I mentioned me. So, sir, what's the word? Extortionist.
1: Extortionist.
2: Ah, well, we're Sika. And he found out no one yet. Ball chairman, we're Sika. And you know, I'm a ball Ghana Water, the Nyavi Intra.
1: News file no. He did not make the statement extortionate in reference say no ye adwuma wo Ghana Water Company.
2: Okay, okay. Was why extortionate.
1: The
2: animal say
1: we are
2: for fanyansa kwa bi so Now, almost, say, if it falls within their permit to investigate, they are almost being investigated. No problem. So, I'm afraid, sir.
0: Okay, say, Mr. Mbwao. Now, say, extortion is obi you should not die near the threats.
2: Okay.
1: No, the Aju will do a job at the
0: everyone said.
2: Aha.
1: The is the
2: after your marking, ni power, yeah, no. According to Sami Jemfi.
1: To a bachelor court.
2: Aha. And to a bachelor court. Now, the OSP, the America. OSP so obehwe.
4: Hello,
2: e follow ono ne ne na yimo dia, ene obeye investigation, no problem. It's the year we are no. Said the obi ka sem bi to obi so na se hwehwe mu bi obae bia. Oye. But here na me how kakra me wowo Office of Special Prosecutor hono se. E mere bia sem bi ma ne ho so a.
1: No di bidika.
2: Ene wo mo ba mu bi. In fact, OSP obey serious on ye serious. No be ye mama gana ye, on ye mama gana ye. Because a car ye bono the Office of Special Prosecutor on enye kaketwa. 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
1: o say I dare you, I am calling you an extortionist. O say you have specialized in the sophistry of political blackmail.
2: Okay.
1: In pursuit of selfish ends. And it's worse where you don't, and you're worse kitwa.
2: And you're worse kitwa. So, you mean you're not a lawyer.
1: Alexander, after your marking says you, no. Mama niya ji, because no crabby a woman.
2: This
1: is a quarter, you be. Because you be because you want to say, you want to say, you want to say, you want to say, you
2: want to say, you want to say, you want to say, you
1: want to
2: say, you want to say, you want to say, at the end of the day, you be hunu, and okra, you mume da asa sam.
1: Ima?
3: Efutu, na medibama, mbebuna wagana.
1: Efutu?
3: Yes.
1: Ani ya dika efama NDC mbebuna?
3: Meba, efutu wa medibama mbebuna se, NDC ne political party ya, ema mbebuna opportunities, ema omutumiye chuma.
1: Okay.
3: One, NDC has given a lot of opportunities to mbebuna. As I'm mebunun so aye juma to the satisfaction of this country. To the satisfaction of this country.
1: And mebunu kronata.
3: Sir God board MPP for commit bema obi over 60 years. Obi over 60 years.
1: Meaning
3: but
1: what?
3: NDC. Yeah the ma bebunu and ye nim nepa was a mejin fimu.
1: And the panel was a major in the gold board.
3: God na kaya swade kwa mano no. And they are refining it be at the jewels.
1: Now we stand here about 22 billion.
3: Ghana. This year jewel is a wish in Ghana no. And your papa is in service be old day mano ne. God board, I employ a lot of youth under its establishment. And the God board in the power was a major from no. And that's anuma. Yenu anuma de, a common kwa, gains a God board in ye. Gains a God board in ye. And then, Yeah, CD, dollar CD ratio. And then CD are stabilizing. It's a doing of good board. And then we have a better economy than their time. And then, we call.
1: But 1.5% of the GDP of this country in 2025. A loss.
3: dia loss.
1: Oh, 22 billion.
3: Monsieur, monsieur.
1: On patchy ebe ba ho.
3: Monsieur,
1: ebe ba ho.
3: Monsieur, monsieur. Monsieur. Monsieur. Gold board in normal pa eye no. Ejuma pa eye no. In the stabilization.
1: IMF report corner.
3: And the Ghana of Kwame Halu omo. And the Ghana of Kwame Halu omo due to the presence of gold board. And that is a fact.
1: Okay.
3: And that is a fact.
1: That's how Jitum say 22 billion cities now econo. A 1.5
3: God board say,
1: of our GDP last year.
3: God board M Wakabia. Auditor General about auditing our accounts in 2025. And per Auditor General report, FM. God board in Moka. And the end to me for a KBR and fan sign gold board. But let's look at the gains of gold board.
1: Or mine aboka 22 billion Ghana cedis.
3: And your gold board now aboka into your gold board.
1: But mine aboka 22 billion.
3: Your gold board asem. And your gold board asem the yaka yanka the mine aboka. Mine canabon. No one is saying, sir, a canabon and yet. That is not what we are saying. But we are also talking about but the days
1: gold board has been. All night. This is
3: but
1: the first time.
3: But we are refusing to give them credit.
1: All night. This is the first time I will watch Yatum say Kaba.
3: Monsieur, we are refusing to give credit to gold board. And for so do we are refusing to give them credit. And to Monsieur, yes, when you are more asia, and Faho and Monocrono, and Faho and good animals, Sammy Jenfi, as young as he is, well, hello, let's see the FM. Image of gold board. And the gold board, I hear crab. And now for baby, and now, a moment, importers, turn number, but Eddie Adams, and then no microphone. Importers. Eddie Adams, and no microphone. Or is Nina, gold board, I contribute to all this. So, yen to me, swag gold board. Yen to me, swag gold board. Now, yen say gold board, and the minimum, no, my, no. As I say, bo my basso. Send a bear, babuni bin swing your post be. Nasso, oh, yeah, Juma, or bet me a year, Juma, a bet me abo. Now sending crime and I am more. Send a bear, bet me abo on my no economy. No, mum, yen animal de, ye jaw moa. Huh? MPP only has brilliant ideas when they are in opposition.
1: Oh. Yes, MPP.
3: They only have brilliant ideas. When they are in opposition. But mo ba be ma. Virtually everything zero.
1: Imam da se anwuma yi. Ye be incommoda foforo.
2: The thing is say service be do anu don nwira e bi nwo. NDC have brilliant ideas when they are in power no. Brilliant in so far 2 years e ba. And when it's here, then I'm only 24 hours here, then I'm with you, you, with you. Me pa chow kasa man kasa. Me pa chow kasa man kasa man kasa. Let me be, Miss Row.
3: Development, of course,
1: for reading. Me pa chow kasa, I know what you
2: are. Me pa chow.
1: Yeah, you okay, be an any day, but you didn't.
2: Me pa chow. Sebi, you're 2-8, the ambassador mechanism. 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
1: Ozo ukasa.
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2: 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I'm saying on authority say.
1: What authority?
2: 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Bibia ye gold board. 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
2: Enti no hodi ya chasa sami bi ya yi. 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Otina haka se MPP fanfa opportunity ama young people. Se ya de two list by list niye chekia. MPP gave more youth before appointments than NDC. Anyway, we can check list by list.
1: Obi ability to work if an age home.
2: Eno dia wan was asem but he is raising it. Or can akwa mrante ni mabunu na dwunu say as a the opportunities people got
1: because Obi wa wa 70 years wa been professor wa been. Obi so dey 22 years wa nyeh we wa yebabunu kwa.
3: Enti no original minister ba
2: you go dey. Enti yebesa oti asem ni.
3: You to teso ye hudo hoy.
2: There been a you to teso enti ano ne fanfare. Fanfare ni na yamamuo no. Yankwa ye program fanfare ni na TikTok.
But on the TikTok and if I'm fair, and the can't bring grand and it's right, so many started. And reality will soon catch up with them. And to the ambassador mechanic say, Yemma Ghana Parliament, quine, na Jumana Manori, and na Emede,

0: ama wo nyawu otena ha ka se mpp fo amfa opportunity ama young people say the two are list by list ni check here mpp gave more youth before appointments than ndc anyway we can check list by list
1: obi ability to work if an age home
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1: ima
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1: eye
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0: he se se ya obi dia me se sami bi e fan fair ni ade na ye ye no 4 years time we will get the better yardstick to judge.
2: Welcome to the good people
0: because uko penti bridge asia na nya kwan na unye juma. 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Nothing they happen for here. Ye nina ni etim. But on the TikTok ni fanfare, na di kaya brim kurana ni suwaze. So omani ya start it. Omani ya start it. And reality will soon catch up with them. Ndi di ambesa mekani se, ye ma Ghana parliament kwain. Na juma na minority and na me de say speaker Ajatun say gold board will be admitted to parliament to come and answer to questions and no chira will say that is the process
1: that is,
0: oh na say nya minority and e ko raise ya and nya fa nyoma kinsunum ne ko raise ya and speaker amedi ntum
1: okay
0: and then person join say there is a competent minority that is working for the good people of Ghana. So I'm going to in 1 year, and then I'm paying for actually so much for Ghana, sika 1.7 billion. You better read. So if you shame now, we're more. I mean, another kind of say, I will do. I'm Islam.
1: All right. Auntie, Mr. Wache.
3: Mamenchia, WO1.
1: Oh, Sambatorio
3: Samuel.
1: I'm sorry, you know. One me no sorry, you know. So I'm with your moya with you. And I dear Ben.
3: But also, and a domino person will meet you because of sensationalism.
1: You.
3: Wow, when you have a person,
1: I'm sorry, you know. And this
3: will be a fine, you know.
1: Once I'm sorry, no moody, I'm sorry, no moody, no moody, no moody.
3: Commander Pacho, WO1 Samuel Ado Otie ye pa ya ba ma so ma and adwe ya wote ho
1: WO
3: Otie ye
1: in service of Ghana ye
3: da nya me nyira
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4: nana
1: ai chairman fifi oni Emmanuel Reagan Finn and 24 million and Mr. Yadom Boache or educationist political analyst and then me bo obi omdwumade no babo twa ye fansi ha na ye nkase and e dia ne ye heated kakra. 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